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0: Okay, greetings, bebopers.
1: Woo-hoo. Kia ora, Jug.
2: Kia ora.
0: Yeah, we got the jazz jury.
1: Well,
0: this afternoon.
1: Yeah, I guess we could be a jury.
2: We could be a jury.
1: Yeah, if you want us to be a jury, we'll jury.
0: Yeah. the jazz gang, shall we call them? Yeah, jury's a bit heavy, but here we are. We are celebrating. Actually, there's a special edition of the Jazz Show because it's the very first show in our new premises. So I've got Dom and Max in.
1: Woohoo.
0: Partly because I was ill and I needed a hand to get the show to go. Here we go. I'm going to start topping.
1: He needed a bit of a hand to get the show together. So, yeah, he called in the jazz jury.
0: And so here we are. And we started with that enormous piece there from Duke Ellington. I think he's using 500-piece orchestra.
1: Wow.
0: From various European orchestras in conjunction with his own band. It was something he put together in 1963, and I think it was just the thing that we needed to have a grandiose start to our very first jazz show from this new site.
1: Indeed. And it is exciting times for us all to be hosting the jazz show in this new amazing studio. It's so cool in here. And incredible mahi and huge shout outs and props going to Tom, Rick Breeze and Molly and the huge team of helpers who put the studio together and moved this mountain from A to B.
0: What an effort, actually.
1: Wow.
2: And so smoothly, too.
1: So smoothly. And also, yeah, it was a great party up here last night, great housewarming party. So thanks to all the B team for putting that on for us.
0: The B team with the A team on that occasion.
1: I reckon.
0: Yeah.
1: Totally.
0: Absolutely. Yeah, it's going to be great. It's just got a great feel. We're just looking out onto Kay Road here from the window. I can see the Hunger Burger sign out there, people milling about, and it's just a fantastic location, isn't it?
1: And also the huge bonus is the balcony, the BFM balcony. It's just so fun. Sunny and a great place to hang out.
0: Yeah. Is it going to be too much fun, though?
1: Yeah, well, we had fun on there last night, let me tell you.
0: Yeah, I can imagine. Yeah.
1: All right.
0: We're going to continue on in this vein now. We sort of went into a bit of a big band sort of thing. Well, huge band. That was an orchestra. Let's be real, 500 pieces, you don't get that size often. But Dom's got our next track.
1: So yeah, so we decided to go down a little bit of a big band rabbit hole for a second, for a tad of a moment. And we all are bringing a big band style thing to this morning party, jazz party, jazz hangout. And so I'm going to go with this Jackie Wilson and Count Basie track. Off the Brunswick label, it's 7-inch, and it's a classic piece from 1968, and it's them doing Uptight. But it's, yes, it has the big band aspect, but it also has an R&B soulful aspect. So
0: it's the Stevie Wonder track, isn't it?
1: Yes.
0: Yes, many fine versions of that.
1: That's right. And Max, after that is you, right?
2: I've got a James Morrison Big Band track to play, A Night in Tunisia.
0: Oh, right.
1: Wow.
2: Yeah, it's a pretty
0: Can't
2: cool
0: go
2: version.
0: Wrong with
1: what a
0: that
1: tune.
0: Track.
1: No, exactly.
2: Yeah, and he's a pretty screaming trumpet player, so.
1: Totally.
0: I think, like in that scene over there, you know, he's considered the prodigy, one of the prodigies of his era, really. So
2: I think he still is. Yeah. I think he's still pretty prolific.
0: Okay, let's check out the Count Basie and Jackie Wilson first.

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5: Okay, guys, here we are. Jazz Show 95BFM, coming to you from K Road. And the Jazz Show is brought to you by San Rain on Ponsonby Road, 118, in fact. And they're the very fine Southern Californian style restaurant on that street. Check them out. They're hot. Very hot. Anyway, you've been listening to some jazz, so let's go back through what we've listened to there. That last track there was Milt Jackson, the great vibes player, in a bit of a fusion-y sort of mode. The track called Olinga. And that was a Dizzy Gillespie track. That was an album that they recorded on their CTI label. Fantastic group, including the drummer Mickey Roker. I spoke about Mickey Roker a couple of weeks ago in his inclusion on that Stanley Turrentine album. They say that is some of the best drumming ever recorded. And I've been through and I listened to that album on numerous occasions trying to figure out what the hell he's doing. That is so great, but I think it's just that he's right in the slot there, and I think he's pretty much the same on this album as well. And then what do we hear from Don? We had...
6: Oh, yeah. So I stayed funky.
5: You did.
6: Which I tended to do, which I do tend to do. And I stayed with the 7-inches as well. Mm. So I played Nina Pinta and his bongos and congos and a little something from 1966, another cover, this time Satisfaction.
5: Mm.
6: Yeah.
5: That would have been a freshie when he did it, wouldn't
7: yeah.
5: it?
7: That's what I was thinking.
6: Yeah. Mm. It was from a really lovely Decca single, Hope It Sounded Good at Your End, Max.
7: And I played the James Morrison.
5: Yeah.
6: That was cool.
5: That was cool, actually. Night in Tunisia. It's hard to go wrong with that track, but they did a really good version of it.
7: Yeah, yeah.
6: Really good.
7: It really suits his sort of screaming trumpet playing. It's really technically competent.
6: That was smoking.
5: I've not heard that he's been in New Zealand recently, has he?
7: Amazing. I'm not sure.
5: He must have been here at some point.
7: I would say so.
5: Crazy that he would not have been, but it'd be interesting to check him out.
6: Totally.
5: Maybe when you're in Melbourne next time, you could,
6: Yeah, well,
5: make a beeline for him.
6: Yeah, freshly returned from Melbourne, actually. What a hell of a town.
5: Mm.
6: Yeah. Had a blast.
5: Yeah.
6: Bought some records.
5: They have no singles left there, I understand.
6: No, I bought them all. Oh, boy. I couldn't even start to buy them all. There's so many.
5: Oh, really? Yeah.
6: Oh, yeah. Did you have something to add about that last track, Max?
7: No.
6: Okay,
7: just,
6: cool.
7: Just the next one.
6: All right.
7: So up next, I'm going to play a track by Abdullah Ibrahim, a.k.a. Dollar Brand, with his band Akaya from 2019. The track's called Nisa, and I particularly like the liner notes on this one. It's not jazz. For us, it's a process of transcending barriers. Technically, it's very, very skilled, but there's simplicity in the complexity so that people can relate to it. It's a natural rhythm of the universe. And I think that really sort of sums up the track. It's really really sort of comforting. It's a beautiful piece of music.
5: Mm. You've obviously listened to the track. We don't know it at this point. But one thing I always noted about the guy is that he hits the keys quite hard, eh?
7: Yeah, not so much in this one.
5: Not on
7: it's,
5: that one.
7: It's okay. Quite subdued. It's I think it reflects his graceful aging.
5: So that came out quite recently, didn't it?
7: Yeah, that's 2019 on Gearbox.
5: Mm. Okay. Well, should we check it out, guys?
6: Let's.
5: Yeah? Let's stop chewing the fat over this and get it on. Beautiful.

Hello there. This is Questlove of the Roots. And right about now, you're checking out BFM Jazz Show. All right? All right.

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2: Don't miss this fully reserved and seated concert presented in two halves. 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
5: Okay, guys, having a fun in the studio today. We've got probably a couple of minutes before we go to our gig guide. But we'll just go back over what we played. So the very last track that I played was from Rodney Franklin. So he was a pianist that passed away in July. I wasn't aware of it at the time, but I heard a very good overview of his work from the swap meet a couple of weeks back. So they did quite an extensive bunch of tracks, but I don't think they played any of his jazzier stuff, because he sort of oscillated between the two, sort of jazz stuff and R&B material and funkier stuff sort of thing. And obviously the Swap Meet guys did the funkier stuff. But on that occasion, that was the track that it was called, Parquet Man. And okay, it doesn't sort of simply say he played on it, but obviously Rodney Franklin played the piano on that track. Dom, you've got that fantastic piece from your favourite Australian?
6: Yeah, so Melbourne-based, I actually

0: and we can deal with them during the gig guide.
1: Yeah, one text actually, a shout out to our jazz whānau, Julian.
0: Oh, Julian.
1: Who's listening out there. So,
0: hey, Julian.
1: Nice to hear from you, buddy. Thanks for the love.
0: Yeah, thank you. Thank you, Julian.
1: Yeah.
0: Now, Max, you had your Abdullah Ibrahim track. That was fantastic.
2: Yeah, it was a great one.
0: Mm.
2: Up next, I'm going to play a track from the Socrates Votskos Quartet. These guys do some really interesting Greek and Balkan influenced jazz, sort of modal style. They describe it as taking ideas from ancient Greek music and fusing them with the modal techniques pioneered by John Coltrane and Miles Davis.
1: Love it.
2: So this one's it's an album of fun time signatures too. This one's in 7/8, but there's some 10/8 and all kinds of things. It's great.
0: What time frame are we talking from? When is this?
2: This is another 2019.
0: Okay.
2: Looking through my records, picking stuff for the show, I noticed 2019 was a good year for me.
0: Strong year, yeah.
2: I bought a lot of jazz records, apparently.
0: Okay. All right, let's go to that, Dom, shall we? And then we will be having, most likely, the gig guide after that. Hey, keep your messages coming to, what's our number here, Dom?
2: 5395.
0: 5395, thank you very much. Yes, great to hear from you, and we're really loving being in this new studio and this new environment. I think the whole station is sort of feeling a big lift of energy, etc., etc. Probably not right now after that massive great party last night, but... Yeah, that's what the general vibe here is. It's really nice, actually. So, keep those messages coming in, folks. Let's go, Dom.

0: just bring that down a little bit here so that allow you a bit of room there, Max.
1: Okay, for the Jazz Gig Guide for this week, on this Sunday, the 2nd of August, there is the Auckland Secondary School Jazz Competition, Heat 4, at the Auckland Jazz and Blues Club, Birkenhead RSA Recreation Drive. That started at 10 and is going until 8 p.m, so you've still got heaps of time.
0: Actually, I just want to add in there, actually, that is a really fun time. I've managed sort of events where they've done that competition, thinking that it was going to be really boring, but it was absolutely an eye-opener, actually. See the talent out there.
1: Yeah, so I can imagine it'll be a good one.
0: It's fantastic fun. Anyway, on you go.
1: Every Sunday, there's Funkarama at Hopper's Bar, 134B Ponsonby Road, 5 to 8 p.m. Every Sunday, Monday and Tuesday, the Jungle Birds at Caretaker at Rukai Lane at 9 p.m. Every Tuesday to Sunday, live music at Botticelli Restaurant, 8 Anzac Street, Takapuna. Moving into Tuesday, Route 14 from Japan at the Auckland Jazz and Blues Club, Birkenhead RSA, 7:30 to 9:30 p.m. Tickets are $15 or $25. 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On Wednesday, the 5th of August, Creative Jazz Club presents Fresh Faces, Imogen Pierce and Ella Jean. And that is at the Nectar Bar upstairs at the Kingslander at their new home at 472 New North Road, Kingsland, 8 to 10 p.m. Tickets $30 or $40. Every Wednesday, Joe Captain presents the Upside Down Lounge at Goblin Bar, 134 Ponsonby Road, 8 to 10 p.m. And every Wednesday, Friday and Saturday, live jazz at Flair Bar, Sky City from 7 p.m. On Friday the 7th of August, Codes the Band playing at Rocket Man, Rukai Lane, 9 to 11:30 p.m. Every Friday, live jazz at the New Crown Range, 251 Parnell Road, 4 to 6 p.m. And then on Saturday the 8th of August, actually that's for the record fair, there's the Jungle Birds at Rocket Man, Rukai Lane. And that's it.
0: Oh, very good.
1: So we have a
0: we do.
1: Record fair.
0: We do have one of these.
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3: Okay, do you want me to do a vinyl guide?
0: I think we do.
1: Yes, please.
3: Yeah, there's a few things on. Okay, listen up, vinyl lovers, and welcome to this edition of the Vinyl Fair Guide. Firstly, a massive shout-out is definitely in order to all the Super Stoke folks who came out and supported the Mount Albert Record Fair last Saturday. It was an awesome day of vinyl digging and vinyl vibes. And definitely the biggest crowd to date for that fair. So well done to the organisers of that fair. And remember, the Mount Albert Vinyl Fair will make its return back to the Mount Albert War Memorial Hall on Saturday, December 12th. So circle that in your calendars, because it'll be another good one. And Max, you were saying you picked up some good stuff there, which we're going to hear.
1: Yeah, I'm going to play one of them.
3: Yeah, cool. Okay, so firstly, looking at the weekly vinyl event, or weekly vinyl events, remember you can catch Wax on Wednesday, happening every week down at the Kamuri Hi-Fi Lounge, and you can find them in the basement of 1 Queen Street in the city. And that night features a different guest vinyl vendor selling there every week, and you can find out who the guest seller is each week by checking out Kamiri Hi-Fi's Insta for their weekly updates on that one. And also a side note on that, catch Blind Mango and myself, Miss Dom's Vinyl, down there for a wax on Wednesday on September 9th, I think.
0: Yeah.
3: Cool. And okay, so today, the 2nd of August, the mini record and art fair hosted by Mr. Andrew Tolley is at Ubernaut Brewery, and you can find them at 597 New North Road. And that started at noon and goes until 4 p.m. And guest vinyl vendor Ricky from Musicarium. G'day, Ricky. Beers, burgers and vinyl, what could be better? And also, if you happen to live in a southerly direction, this next vinyl fair could be a good one for you. Yes, on Saturday, 9th of August, which is next Saturday, the Hamilton Record Fair lands at the Glenview Community Centre and in the Tron between 11 a.m. and 3 p.m., hosted by the good folks who are the Truly Fine Citizen. And I'll be down there. I'm really looking forward to selling at that one. That one's always a super chill and fun fair. And then the Birkenhead Vinyl Fair is back again on Saturday, the 22nd of August, at the Zion Hill Methodist Church, located in the Birkenhead Shops. And that one goes from 10 a.m. till 3. And find a great range of sellers amongst that one. A few of the usual suspects, again, Blind Mango and myself are going to be there, and Ricky from Musicarium. And, yeah, totally yummy old school toasted sandwiches at that one made by the good ladies from
0: They're
3: the
0: cheap.
3: Church.
0: They're cheap.
3: The church in there is so yummy. So all under the vintage roof, that is the vinyl, the Zion Hill Methodist. So finally, on Saturday from 9 a.m. to 12:30 p.m., we're totally fizzing that after a little hiatus, and FYI, we have not been the same since Blind Mango, the other crate record fair, makes its return, landing at the usual location at the All Press Studio, located at 8 Drake Street in Freemans Bay. So circle that date, folks, 12th of September. From 9 till 2:30, an awesome range of sellers amongst, and a big tasty vinyl selector program too. So for your digging pleasure, it'll be a goodie. And that one hosted by the lovely Arpita Crates. Coffee on site, what could be better? Okay, well, that pretty much wraps it up for this edition of the Vinyl Fair Guide. And remember, folks, what you can do is get involved. So get out there and support your Tamaki vinyl community, because it needs you. Okay. Oh,
0: exactly. Just got a text through there from Millie. So she's having a listen to us on her day off.
3: Kia ora, Millie.
0: Oh, she'll be working, actually. Her good, other job.
3: Good to see you last night.
0: Yeah, I didn't get to see you, unfortunately, Millie, but you look to be having a good time in the photos. Okay, well, that's the gig guides and the vinyl guides all done. I did have something that I wanted to... Oh, that's right. I wanted to thank Def Jim, actually, for his covering of James Blood Ormer's career in his last show. I thought it was outstanding what he put up. And James Blood Ormer is a bit of a tough character, actually, to cover, because his music is very divisive. You're going to hate it, well, you're going to really hate it. No, that's not quite true. I mean, it's difficult to kind of love, actually. But you have to dedicate a bit of time to figuring out what's going on and all that sort of stuff, which I eventually did. I first encountered it in the 80s, and it was not part of any other sort of thing that I was listening to. And all my friends hated it. So, but I persevered and, got to grips with it, and... He is a singular character, and the style of music, which is harmelodic, is a small sort of subset of the general jazz sort of field. And the way that Def Jim was able to sum up his career, he's obviously got everything, single thing that James Blood Ormer has ever done, and give us the history was spectacular, I thought. I really thought that was a strong component of that show. Thank you, Def.
3: Nice mahi, Jim. Yeah.
0: Right now, what have we got?
3: Okay, well, I think it's my turn. And, yeah, I'm going to get gritty with Big Bob Taylor, who was a drummer out of the Phoenix, Arizona area, and he passed away in 2001. And since, this little 7-inch Out of Crypt has been reissued, and the track is called Wowsville, and side one is Wowsville part one, side on the flip, Wowsville part two. And hey, it's basically Bob just being gritty and kind of 1962.
0: Mm. Hey, didn't we just have a member of the local jazz, not jazz actually, just music scene, who's just passed away, sounded like it, a similar sort of thing, the drummer. You sent me that sort of death notice.
3: I did, yeah. We have to dig that information out.
0: Yeah, he sounded amazing.
3: He was amazing, yeah.
0: Mm. I never knew him. Mm. I never knew of him. So it was amazing that he's recorded 10,000 different things that I'm not aware of. But in the meantime, let's go to this. And then what we're going to go to after that is a track from the band called Gong.
3: Oh, yeah.
0: Who, well, they're an unusual outfit. They started off as a sort of psychedelic folk outfit and then morphed into a progressive jazz band. So we're going to go into the progressive jazz band part. And, yeah, then after that, who knows where we will end up. Tom's searching for something here.
3: The fader.
0: Oh, that's it there.

Wish I had a swing like that in my backyard. Crazy. Oh, sure looks nice. Looks like she might be waiting for someone. So hope not. Think I'll just walk right up and say howdy. Howdy. You're sweet, honey.

0: Think it made it?
1: I think it was good. Except one thing.
0: What?
1: That one line.
0: Which one was this, Jim?
1: You could say tall, but not that word B-I-G-B.
0: You're right.
1: Mr. Minnow again, remember?
0: From the top, I think I'm starting to feel a little continuity here.
1: Yeah, it comes off great, though.
0: I was getting to the... Honey, you're just putting me on. Oh, baby, we can have a date now. I blew it, I'm sorry.
1: Why?
0: I don't know, I felt so uncomfortable. Maybe it sounded good in there. I'm sorry, I'll just keep going.
1: Yeah, let us cut it, Bob, because it may come off better than you think.
0: Yeah, the date thing

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4: We have time for just one more number, and we'd like to make this one where everybody gets featured on the front line. No, there's no more room to move, that's all way in the past. When did you come here? Hear an old record or something?

we have time for in like a round of applause, please, for the individual musicians in the band. First of all, trumpet Blue Mitchell. Trumpet Blue Mitchell. Oh, saxophone Clifford Sullivan. Clifford Sullivan. Saxophone. On the drums, Ron Sellico. Bass guitar, Larry Taylor.

0: Okay, we're going to have to cut them off at their peak there. John Mayle on that harp. What say you, Max? What was that?
1: Yeah, that was a track from John Mayle's Jazz Blues Fusion, which I picked up from the record fair on last Saturday for $2.
0: Yeah, I see that, $2. That's pretty cheap.
1: Yeah, it was a pretty good find. I've been looking for that one for a while. I actually I prefer his Laurel Canyon stuff to the Bluesbreakers stuff. A bit jazzier, a little bit more experimental.
2: And there's some moments on the Bluesbreakers stuff which is pretty jazzy.
1: I like the Bluesbreakers too. This might be my new favourite after Turning Point, which was my previous favourite of his.
2: That's a really good album, and one that you don't see too often either. So
1: no.
2: Really good score.
1: Stoked to find it.
2: Super good score.
0: $2. Unbelievable. Yeah.
2: Unbelievable. Yeah. What did you play before that, Blind Mango? Oh, you had the gong in that set, didn't you?
0: I had the gong, yes. So did I explain about that? What I wanted to say about it was that Alan Holdsworth is the guy who's playing the guitar there, and he's amazing. As he proved there again. I won't go into the complex history of gong, though. That could take a couple of days to get through.
2: And I got kind of a bit sleazy on it, slightly gritty, if you will, with Big Bob Taylor. And I played a track, Wowsville, from a Crypt 7-inch. And, yeah, it's nice to... nice to play that, and I think it's my turn next year.
1: I think it is.
0: But, what I was just going to say is that the good thing about this studio is now you know who's in the about to come in.
2: Uncle Mark.
0: Because in the other place, you're just off in that studio, and you didn't know whether Mark was lurking about. Is he doing a pre-record or whatever? But now we see him here.
3: Oh yeah. Love what you've done with the place.
2: Kia ora, bro, and welcome back to Aotearoa.
3: Yeah, thanks. Been for a minute.
2: Yeah.
3: Yeah, I saw Blind Mango chatting here at Cat'n Records at Groovy the other day.
0: Oh, that's right, we did, didn't we? Yes, indeed.
2: I haven't seen you for yonks, though.
3: No, not for a long time.
2: Not for a long time, yeah. So, it was a good tour?
3: Tour was great. Tour was amazing, actually. Mm. Yeah, went to some new places.
2: Prague and
3: Krakow.
2: Wow.
3: And Warsaw and Budapest.
2: Did you buy any records?
3: Yes.
2: Oh, as you do.
3: Yeah. Oh, yes.
2: That was a really stupid question.
3: I didn't go crazy, but collectively, that is definitely a tour pastime that we all engage in.
2: Wicked.
3: Buying records.
2: Oh, yeah. Mm. Love it. Yeah, so on that note, you can catch Uncle Mark in the famous log cabin after 2 p.m. coming up real soon. And and in the meantime, we just want to give a shout out to our amazing sponsors, San Ray, who bring you the Jazz Show every week. And go check them out for amazing plates of food. I could absolutely eat a San Ray lunch right about now.
0: In Southern Californian style.
2: Mm-hmm. Yeah. Okay, well, I think the ball is in my court.
0: Mm-hmm.
2: Is it not?
0: I think it's well, when I look over there, there's a 7-inch on the table. You are the only one who's bought 7-inches.
2: I know. I've done the whole show with 7-inches, which is how unlike me.
0: So I'm looking forward to this, actually, because I assume this is from the album that they made together.
2: Yes.
0: It's supposed to be a scorcher.
2: Yes, so this is from the Sleazy label, and this one came out in 2018, which is, I was cool to see it as a 7-inch, actually. And this is Johnny Guitar Watson and Larry Williams, and, you know, I wouldn't exactly say it was classic blues. It's more what I play at a rock and roll gig with a blues bender. The track is it's a standard Looking Back that everyone sort of knows, but this one's called Looking Back 65. And what else do I need to say? I'm going to play this because I am the Jazz Show wildcard, and I'm coming correct with definitely this track as a wildcard.
0: Okay.
2: Do you want to hit it?
0: Should we get wild?
2: Yep.
1: I look forward to it.

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0: It's a familiar voice on that on that ad, Dom.
1: Yeah, you don't say. Everyone has 15 minutes of fame, and well, that was mine.
0: Not quite 15 minutes there, but...
1: No, a second.
0: Yeah. Okay, guys, we're coming towards the end of the 95BFM Jazz Show on this Sunday, our very first Sunday in this new studio at this new location. We've had a great time.
1: We have.
0: I want to thank you for all the texts that have been coming in, particularly the guys had some association with Kingston from the Brassoles.
1: Yeah, yeah.
0: So he sent us three texts, none of which I can really figure out what he's saying, but I do appreciate it. I really do appreciate it. I think he likes what he's hearing, etc., etc. And what we're going to go to is we're going to hear from Max about your Ferris Saunders track.
2: yeah, that was Ferris Saunders with Floating Points and the London Symphony Orchestra. I think that was about 2021 from memory, just at the very end of Ferris Saunders' life. It was a beautiful piece of music. Kind of a bit weird taking a song out of the context of the whole album, but still a great song in its own right.
0: I'm trying to remember if it was pre or, this is how I think about things these days, it was pre or post pandemic though, you know.
2: I'm pretty sure it was post pandemic, but I could be wrong.
0: Yeah, I can't quite remember now myself either, actually. But fantastic collaboration between those two, wasn't it?
2: Yeah, it's a kind of surprising collaboration that just really works very well. It sort of fuses ambient and jazz and classical. It's a really beautiful album.
0: Yeah, I think fate came into play then, because you're going to play some sort of punk thing.
2: Yeah, and something very, very different. Yeah, a Mesthetics track, which I'll save for another show.
0: But it came in very nicely after that Bill Evans track that I played, you see.
2: Yeah,
0: so
2: worked out well.
0: Yeah, worked out very well. So the Bill Evans track that I played was his version of Olio, which is a Sonny Rollins piece. And that track comes from the album that's called Everybody Digs Bill Evans, which is indeed the name of the film, which is about to be shown as part of the Auckland Film Festival. And it's on Sunday the 9th of August at 12:15 at the Civic. So if you've got tickets to it already, get some, because it's a hot film.
1: It is a hot film.
2: We might not have very many listeners next week.
1: No, because they'll all be at the film.
2: Exactly.
0: The big question is, who's doing the show on that day?
1: Well, we are.
2: Yeah.
0: Oh.
1: Yeah.
0: Of course you are.
1: Yeah.
0: Nice. Okay.
1: Max and I are doing our first duo.
0: So you're sort of putting your hand up to miss out on the film. That's nice. Let's take one for the team.
1: I'm pretty sure the film will come back to streaming services.
0: Yeah.
1: At some point. Yeah. Yeah.
0: Okay.
1: So, Jay Show next Sunday, Max and I.
0: There we go. It's done.
1: Mm. And without further ado, I think it's me.
0: Yep.
1: Yeah.
0: Did that just come through my headphones? It was out in the street.
2: Out in the street.
1: You can hear tooting horns now.
0: People shouting. It's wonderful.
1: I know, it's great.
0: You never got this at the other place.
1: No, it's called community and we love it.
0: Yeah.
1: So I'm going to go with another wild card. And, I've played a few of them today. But this is another 7-inch as well. Came out fairly recently, I think. And... of course, people that know me know I love Bob James. Jug's going, oh my God, here she goes again.
0: Actually, what I was going to tell you is that they've just reissued the first album.
1: Oh.
0: Not his first album, but his first CTI album, you know, the one that you're after.
1: Yeah.
0: So that's available now.
1: The one that Julian has and bought in Japan.
0: Yeah, probably.
1: Yeah, and he gloated at me going, hey, look what I got.
0: Well, you can go and buy it tomorrow.
1: Yay. So this is a one mint julep mash, which isn't on that record that Julian has. It's from the album Three, which I have and I love. And they've put a beat under it and kind of modernized, reimagined it sort of.
0: Okay.
1: So, are we going to come back on the other side with our last track? Because this is going to be really short. I think we'll be able to fit something short in.
0: Well, hey, what's the time? Where's Mark?
1: No,
0: it's disappeared.
1: It's there's still time.
0: So you can hear him shouting as well out in the lounge. He's here.
1: There's still time.
0: Okay, you said it.

0: Okay, folks, this is the Jazz Show coming to an end this Sunday. The Jazz, what do we call ourselves? The Jazz Posse in the
1: end. Jazz Gang.
0: The Jazz Gang.
1: Mm.
0: Okay.
1: Oh, or the Jazz Three-Way. Ooh.
2: That's trio, right. Maybe.
0: Yeah, that's a bit racy.
2: Trifecta's good.
0: Yeah.
3: Jazz Trifecta.
1: Yeah, oh, the Jazz Trifecta, I quite like that.
0: Yeah.
1: Yeah.
0: That's Uncle Mark in the background there. We just sort of allowed him a bit of time to cue something up.
3: Ready.
0: He's ready. Okay, guys, well, look, we've really enjoyed doing this very first show from the new studio.
1: We have.
0: It's going to be fantastic up here. What do you think, Mark?
3: I love it. It's amazing.
0: Yeah. I just see that hunger burger just talking to me over there.
2: You're feeling hungry.
0: I am feeling a bit hungry. But I can actually just go downstairs and then go up to Flying Nun and have a flick through their record selection at the end of this. That's fantastic.
1: Or you could go to San Ray.
0: Indeed, I could go to San Ray.
1: Yeah.
0: Yeah.
1: Thanks heaps, San Ray, for your support of the Jazz Show. It's amazing.
0: Mm. And as you heard, we've got Dom and Max up next week. And the Jazz Show will just carry on rotating.
1: Yeah, so I will just quickly say that in next week's show, I'm going to be playing a bunch of local new releases. So, yeah, stay tuned for that. Not exclusively, but for the most part.
0: Is there anyone that you...
1: Well, Romy Wright's, her new album came out this week. And, feedback. And Taylor Griffin and Arjuna Oaks.
0: So what's Taylor Griffin put out?
1: So, you have to listen to next week's show. No spoilers.
0: You're going to be like that. Okay, well, guys, stay tuned for that. That's next Sunday. I'll be in the following Sunday. So this is the Jazz Show signing out.
1: Thanks, Blind Mango. Thanks, Max. And thanks to our listeners. Mā te wā.
0: Yeah, we'll leave you with your good uncle. Your funky uncle. How about that?
2: See you, everyone.
1: Okay. Ciao, ciao.
0: Ciao.
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13: Is this mic working? Yeah, kia ora everybody. Yep, welcome. It is I, Uncle Mark here, hosting the Log Cabin for the first time in this beautiful studio. I know everybody's must be talking about it, obviously, on the air all the time. But you can see the white lady from here.
0: Yeah, that's
13: 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Oh, it's making me hungry already. I hope you guys are good wherever you may be listening, either here in Tamaki Makaurau or around the world on 95bfm.com. Thanks to the Jazz Shows for getting us to this point in the day. And this here, I'll kick off with this. This is Herb Albert with a track called Rotation.

Yeah, that is a Stone Cold Killer, that track. Herb Albert with Rotation here on the Log Cabin 95 BFM. Shout out to my friends and listeners in Kuala Lumpur. Greetings to Mark Bruin and Jamin. What's cracking? Hello, and greetings to our listeners over there once again in Kuala Lumpur. People, if you are listening overseas, you can always message me, text me on the Instagram at the Log Cabin, or if you're here terrestrially on Aotearoa, you can text the studio on 5395, the BFM text hotline. Hope everyone's had a pleasant weekend. Go the Warriors. It was epic last night. It's Ray Barretto with the cover of Stevie Wonder classic, Pastime Paradise.

the sound of Ray Barreto with Pastime Paradise here on the Log Cabin 95 BFM. Hope you're good wherever you may be listening out there. It's a beautiful day here in Tamaki Makaurau. We've had a beautiful winter, I would say. I think it's safe to say. But yeah, no, it's a beautiful day. Hope you're enjoying it. There's a bit of the Fania All-Stars.

Wowza, that there, the Fania All-Stars on the Log Cabin 95B FM. Greetings, everybody. Hope you're well. Again, I'm enjoy soaking up this beautiful new studio. I love it. Loving it so much. It's wunderbar. No, it really is. Really is nice. So, props and shout out to all the hardworking BFMers who made this happen. You guys are legends. Huge shout out to Rick Breeze, man. Whew. Putting the Matrix together. Anyway, this is Earth, Wind and Fire. Going out to Chupt. Oh my gosh. Chupt, we can talk about it later when you come in.

0: It's just great. That's, of course, Earth, Wind & Fire, such a jam. My goodness. Got people listening all over the place, man. We got Kuala Lumpur's tuned in. We've got Sydney tuned in. Shout out to the Williams's. Greetings to Opito Bay. Otumotai tuned in. Regular listeners out there. Shout out to Tex, who says Sir Breeze needs a commendation. Let's just put it out there right now. Give the man his knighthood immediately. Call the queen. Oh no, not the queen, she's dead. Call the king. Give this man a knighthood. You're in tune to the Log Cabin here on 95 BFM. 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

Yeah, that's some Wayne Jarrett business. Very beautiful new record scored. You're in tune to the Log Cabin here on 95BFM. Shout out to Frano texting in. Yeah, the Rollers Bakery Secrets out. I know, it's crazy. Good on them, though. They're the best. I'm not going to start talking about them anymore because it's too popular. Can't get my pies anymore. Shout out to the people driving on the motorway to Avondale. Avondale. Also to the texter saying it sounds mint as. That's right. It is loud and clear. 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

Well, I think of it as well. At the end of the month, end of this month, we are actually in August. My God, isn't that wild? It's August. But at the end of the month, we've got Lockup and Reggae Night on the 23rd of this month, Sunday Throwdown, which is Little Vato's birthday, actually. The legendary Little Vato, timeless character that he is. It's his birthday, and so myself, Christoph El Chuento, who's got some new music coming very, very soon, which is pretty exciting. Yeah, Christoph El Chuento, Little Vato, myself, Love Lace Roots, Cut'em Buddy. I mentioned Little Vato, didn't I? And a cast of thousands, hundreds even.

Well, that is a jam. What a jam. That is Get Smart theme by Philip Smart. The word is out. HCF Recording Incorporated, the reggae studio of New York City. 24 and 8 track recording and mixing at Brooklyn Ave, Freeport, New York, 11520. It's a compilation. It's off compilation. Never Eclipse Dance Hall from Philip Smart's HCF Studio, 1985. To 1996, and it's just some freaky New York crazy dancehall business. I hope you enjoy. Shout out to the Beagle Boys.

Oh, that's awesome. It's good to know you're listening, Andrea. Shout out to Lovelace Roots, who hooked me up with this tune. And I love it. I play it all. I try and play it all the time. It's one of my faves. Massive 12-inch record. It sounds best played loud. Again, you can catch Lovelace Roots at the Log Cabin Reggae Night at the end of the month, 23rd of August. This month, we are in August, ladies and gentlemen. Yeah, 23rd of August. Put it in the diary. It's a few weeks away.

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Hello everybody, this is 95PFM and this is The Log Cabin, and I'm about to tell you what's happening in Tamaki Makaurau. Sunday the 2nd of August, that's today, Crying Ivy and Friends at Big Fan, tickets from Under the Radar. Crying with, what's that say? Crying Ivy with Sidetracked, The Threads and Catch 22. Then the drop off, then again tonight, Drop Out Improv at the Kiritakanawa Theatre. Tickets from Live Nation. With Jacob Masuki, Kurt Maloney and many more. South Summit Run It Back New Zealand Tour at Double Whammy tonight. Tickets from Mosh Ticks. Tuesday the 4th of August, On Purpose at Basement Theatre, tickets from Basement Theatre. Over and Out Comedy Show at the Q Theatre, tickets from the Q Theatre. And then, gosh, it's a bit, I know there's lots more, it's just, what I can tell you about is Log Cabin Reggae Night. Oh yeah, 23rd of August, ladies and gentlemen, you guts to be there. It's Little Vado's birthday. And joining him will be myself, Luggy Lug, also friends, Lovelace Roots, Christoph El Chirento, Cadambari, Little Vato Me, who else am I meeting? I say Churin, oh my god, did I mention Churin's got a new record? If you don't know, now you know, it's coming. We'll play some soon.

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2: 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Going to be at the Civic. Yup, it's going to be litty.
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3: Hard out, Shefu. 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Shefu and the Crates, big up Shay, and big up everybody out there listening, tuned in this afternoon, either here in Aotearoa or around the world on 95bfm.com. Good to have you on board for what is this, my first show in this in the new studio, which is just awesome. Love it. Here we go.
4: Ladies and gentlemen, we are experiencing technical difficulties. Please stand by.
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There's a crazy rework, re-rub of by Magic Wand of course, the purple one, Prince, Sign of the Times. Can I just say once again, go the Warriors, up the Waz, and all that. Fantastic game last night. Back in the building. So yeah, shout out to all the Warriors fans who would have loved last night. 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

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Fuck that shit. 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

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Fuck the rest of the world. Fuck these motherfuckers. I need something from right here. From right here. What you got, a cassette? Damn, you got a cassette? I ain't got no cassette. What you got, baby? He wanna hear some Edwards. He wants some Sheep. I wanna play this motherfucker some Sheep right here.

to the church today, you better at least make sure you listen to the Lock Cabin on the radio. All right? Don't make me mad.

I gotta say happy birthday to Gina out there. Happy 50th. Great little party was had last night. Also got to shout out the harmonizer, Sam Harmony, for fucking laying down the tunes last night. My God. Got my rock and roll fix with the harmonizer. It was epic. So thank you, Sam. What a hoot. It's good. Good times. This is the Log Cabin here on 95 BFM, the originator, with you till 4 o'clock.

Yeah. Hope everybody's good out there. Just text us. Hey, wishing Tash a happy birthday for tomorrow. Love from Kevin, Rochelle, Cody, Sky, Leah and Emma, Phoebe and Lacey the dog. Listening in Titirangi. Shout out to Lacey the dog. And also Brownzilla the rat killer. My cat, who is the coolest. Hope you're enjoying your day wherever you may be listening, either here in Tamaki Makaurau or around Aotearoa, listening, or yeah, around the world or listening on 95bfm.com. There's a few of you out there today. Shout out Cannons Creek, Porirua. Cannons Creek, Porirua, yeah. That's good. Oh, right on. What's up? What's greetings to all Pōneki people? What's happening? Also, speaking of the purple one, oh, I did mention the purple one before. Have you heard the East Coast Love Affairs remix of 17 Days? No, I have not. I'm not sure I have. I will look into that. It's a bit of a log cabin favorite. Evan Everett. Stuck. Some hot vinyl, vinilo caliente.

0: Yeah, beautiful Bevan Everett stuck here on the Log Cabin 95 BFM. Come on. Boom, boom, boom, boom, boom. Again, you can text me, drop me a text. Let me know where you're listening. I always love to hear where people are listening, what you're doing, birthday shout outs, what have you, up the wires, whatever you want to share. 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That's 5395, the BFM text hotline. Hold tight and we'll be back after this.
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This crazy, awesome tune is called Japan Air by an artist called Swayzak, off a compilation by the one and only local legend, and has resided in the East Coast for many years, Rob Salmon, DJ Supreme. It's a compilation he did called Selections, Rob Salmon. And yeah, Japan Air, Swayzak, heavy record. He shouts out Harry the Bastard on the back of this. That's pretty cool, actually. For it showed me a new space in music. Big up Harry the Bastard. And thanks for your text. Thanks for letting me know you're all out there. Someone says, cruising back from Cleveland after smashing a beef and oyster burger. Oh my God, at the Cleveland Oyster Farm. Oh my, I would give my right arm for one of those right now. I'm starving. Highly recommend. I'm just about ready to drive to Cleveland now to go get one. Highly recommend it. Up the mighty wire, as they say. And the one and only Log Cabin. Cheers, Anza. Thank you, Anza. That's awesome. Another texter says, go up the Liverpool FC. Is that happening right now? What's going on? I don't know. Anyway, thanks for your texts. We do appreciate your correspondence. This is the Log Cabin. I'm Uncle Mark, aka Loggy Log, aka MC Slave, with you till 4, at which point you have your swap meet. Chops in the house. So hold tight.

We were just like admiring this. Jeff and I looking down the street. I'm actually eyeing up the white lady down the road there, bro, because she's calling my name. She's like, Mark, come have a toasted cheeseburger or toasted cheese sandwich or something or anything, maybe both of those things. It's a worry. Anyway, it's in this cool little scene of people just like having a dozer out the window across the road. Street life, it's the only life I know. Street life. Anyway, I digress. This is the Log Cabin here on 95 BFM, and I think I've got time for maybe one more. So I'll just cue this one up. Hang on. Here we go. There we go. This is it. Almost out here. Jups in the house.

0: Yeah, well, I think that's just about it for me, dude. I could play another one.
1: Oh, you want me to go?
0: Do you want me to play another one? I can do that. Have I got time?
1: Yeah, tell me.
0: I've got time even. Okay, this is great. Who would have thought? Thanks to the texters, you say, oh, hey, Uncle Mark, Sassy Mama and Ruby Coco tuning in from the North Shore. Massive. Shout out to the North Shore Massive. Shout out to the West Coasties too. West Coasties tuned in, which is always a pleasure. Again, my friends down there in Poniket tuned in. Miramar Heights, Kia ora, what's happening? Greetings to our friend in Otara who says, Istanbul kebab from the Turkish cafe is the bomb. Okay, that's a hot tip. I'm going to pursue the local eats, I think, in the coming weeks. Lots of them. Thanks for listening, and we'll catch you next week. Hold tight for the swap meet. Chad.

0: Oh, Margaret, I don't care if you're a clone. I always knew that you were the one.
1: Jonathan, I have to confess. I've cloned myself more than once.
0: What? More than once?
1: Hear the rest come now.
0: Whoa!
2: Hello, Jonathan.
0: 1, 2, 3, 4, 5, 6 Margarets! 12 sparkling eyes!
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8: It's time for the swap meet.

Yes, yes. Time for the swap meet. My name's Jupt. Got Kirk James here. Got a slew of new material. Couple of birthdays to celebrate. Couple of anniversaries. Some classic music. Also, 1999. On this day, the mighty Fela Kuti passed away. Need to mark that occasion. Under me now, Mr. Al Jarreau from the album Glow, released 50 years ago today. This is Have You Seen the Child? We're here until 7. 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Give us a wave if you're on Karangahape Road.

For starters, watering seeds, regardless, even when my mental garden's under siege. Whoever bought it, beg your pardon if you please. I ain't hit a bargain, less I'm down to get involved to intervene. Expenditure of such energies plateaued, embracing it takes an enemy. I don't have those. No patience for Newports and Lambos. I'm looking at lukewarmths and Van Goghs. I'm looking for the angles, hanging with my guardian angels and elevating twisted ankles. Yeah. Anybody up for living in a fantasy, you could be my family. Rest of y'all are too annoyed to avoid a calamity. Rest of y'all can learn some manners to manage what matters about humanity. The nature of the tide is deterrent, so don't be so insistent, as we're so resistant to learn. Every puddle splash is a bubble bath. Where art thou, brother? Every black cloud is a hovercraft. Where art thou, sister? May as well skip whatever shoe fits.

Creativity's for making peace. Take a peek. Lots of conversations, I don't make a peep. How you calling people global elite? They think the plan is for the taking, yo, I'm taking a leak. Your words reveal your warped perspective. Clowns looking all around for directives. They focus on requirements instead of electives. They don't see a face, just races, sexes, racist, sexist. Nothing to energize, no wonder I memorize the exits. Or you could tap into what's really happening. Pick up on the sequence that's your frequency attracted. You could see the whole of the fraction. You could play the role, find a right scam, lights, camera, action. But I'll get an allergic reaction. I'll be visibly absent, doing the opposite. Of corner it and conquer it, that's not an accomplishment. But opposites compliment, so consider this a compliment. Yep.

so I can get the signal clear. Warming is big. Who knows, spring to action when it's time to rock to the beat. Who don't remember asking you if you were shade critique? You know what? At heart, I think I'm just a kid with a sharp tongue that grant you the ability to tell him apart from the million other people that you're gonna hear, who's unaware he's super weird. But here's a souvenir.

0: Hal, you read me? Do you read me, Hal?
1: 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I read you.
2: 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Took me about a millisecond to get my second win, and still yet to need my second wind.

from a brand new release called Resonance Frequency. That one is Homeboy Sandman. He's got the sort of odd delivery, hasn't he? But man, he's got some rhymes. And that one, doing the music on that one, is the mighty Jack Splash, who you may remember from Plant Life, going back a few years. So we just did a triplet of tunes there. That one was Gas. Before that, we had Weed Stores Everywhere, and kicked it off with World on Fire featuring CeeLo Green. What do we got? Oh, there was Get a Hold as well, which is the mighty A Tribe Called Quest. That record turned 30 years on Thursday, 30th of July. So, you know, the fourth album in a mighty run of golden era hip-hop releases from The Tribe. Might have to squeeze a couple more of those in. Got to say big shouts out to brother Ben from Wanaka and the whole Alderworth family. And we got It's So Easy out of Taranaki, Māori Ora, shouting out Fela Kute and the unknown people from Blockhouse Bay. We love the listeners wherever you are. 5395 is the text line. We have Kirk James stepping up, so don't you go anywhere. Swap Meet.

Good afternoon, everyone. How's everybody doing? Wow, new studio. This is awesome. Thanks, everybody, for your hard work behind the scenes. Quick rundown of what we've just been listening to. This one underneath me, we'll go backwards. Alex Maleros with Banda Utopia, and it's called Serenity. Before this was Bossa Nostra with Chameleon. Before that, Sandra De Sa with her version of What's Going On, a live version. Prior to that, Dry Zabone with Last Time. Two Men, Four Soul with After Touch. And started off there with Young Disciples with a classic, Get Yourself Together. Huge love going out to the family at home, Kiara and Arpita. I hope you're feeling a bit better, Arpita. And my 154 crew, Carl and James up there, thanks for your message. And also Campbell, great to have your ears, my bro, our co-host, of course. Amazing show last week. Right, that brings us up to date. Hope you're well out there. What a beautiful day. Keep those texts coming, 5395. This is The Swap Meet.

0: Eccles Entertainment presents An Evening with Shefu and the Crates, with special guests Aradna, Betty Ann, and King Kapisi.
1: Kia ora te whānau, Shefu here, heading to Auckland Tamaki Makaurau on Friday, October the 16th with my band The Crates. 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

Another record that celebrated 30 years last month. This one is Peace Beyond Passion from Michel and Deo Cello. This one, Leviticus Faggot. Powerful, powerful music and incredible musicianship, of course. And for this one, the other side of Eddie Grant, his former group, The Equals, in their late 70s incarnation. They had like some early 70s sort of soulful stuff as well, which was tasty, tasty. But that one came out of left field for me. Hope you enjoyed it. 5395 is the text line. It's getting to about that time, 5 o'clock in Tāmaki Makaurau. Let us know where you're listening from. We'll keep the tunes coming at you. We're here until 7. 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

All right, time for some back announcing, you know, professional radio broadcasting and all that good shit. This one is Allspice, Slipped Away. Before this, Doris Troy, What You Gonna Do? And before that one, Cherie, Come With Me To My Island. Famously used by De La Soul. And a few from Kirk, Out of Paris, France, Jirabaum, Feeling Something. We got, is that Chitty? Is that how we say that? Do That Thing You Do. What are they talking about? And before that one, classic, apparently no longer found in the dollar bins, Kirk was telling me. Toto, Waiting For Your Love. Classic name too, by the way. All right, it is coming up to 5:30 on Karangahape Road in central Auckland, Tāmaki Makaurau. Very pleased to be with you. Thank you for spending your Sunday afternoon with us. Kirk's about to load something up. So stay near the radiogram. Oh, I've got to say big shouts to Martini and Mr. Chrissy Elliott out in Glendene. No word on whether Dean from Glendene is still there. Oh, and I'm very remiss. Got to say big shouts to TC. What's up, brother? Keep coming, 5395. Kiara and Apita as well on the text machine. Share your voice, 5395.

I've got to say, there's never been a better time to go and discover music than right now. It used to be really hard to go and find any of this type of music, but it's a simple Google search away. And for fans of artists such as James Mason, if you heard of these artists, you want to go and find out what they were on, etc., you can now, it's all at your fingertips. Jump on Discogs, and you can find all of the projects they were involved with. And this is one of those. This is Earl Flint. 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

0: So, Margaret, I don't care if you're a clone. I always knew that you were the one.
1: Jonathan, I have to confess. I've cloned myself more than once.
0: What? More than once?
1: Hear the rest come now.
0: Whoa!
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3: Okay. 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Over and Out Comedy Show at the Q Theatre. Tickets from Q Theatre. Hey, there's no sign on the wall saying in the future, so we're just going to have to keep running it through. What do we got? 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Tickets from Q Theatre. Scanning ahead now. What have we got? Ebony Lamb. This is Friday, 7th of August. Ebony Lamb at the Unitarian Church. Tickets from Under the Radar with support from Graham Antler. Now you know. Finding the massive shows that you need to know about for the 95 BFM audience. Atomics, this is Saturday 15th of August, Atomic at the Auckland Town Hall. Tickets from Ticketmaster with Julia Deans, Bo Runger, Diane Swan, Vera Allen, Jasmine Mary and many more. That's quite exciting. What else we got? Well, this is something you need to know about. The Dire Straits Experience, the Long Highway Tour at the Kiritakanua Theatre. Tickets from Ticketmaster, that's Saturday 22nd of August. Are we at that stage now? Okay, good, interesting, in the cycle. Sunday 23rd of August. Very remiss of me. If you happen to be in Te Whanganui Atara on the 21st of August, maybe you're down there for the Beavana weekend. One third of the swap meet, Campbell Nutter is playing with Casa Warrior at the Cuba Street Tavern. That's on Friday the 21st of August. One not to miss if you are listening and you are in Pōneke. Okay, what else we got? Hiatus Coyote, they're playing Friday 4th of September at the Auckland Town Hall. Tickets from Live Nation. Same night, Mel Parsons, Castle Hill album release tour at the Q Theatre. Tickets from Plus One. Friday 11th of September, Happy Mondays at the Power Station. 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

It's the anniversary of Fela Kuti's passing away, passage on to the next realm. And, you know, you've heard all of the OGs, and there's just weeks and weeks of material. So we thought to bring you something a little different. This is a redo version of Expensive Shit by Submodu out of the UK. 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Kirk James up next.

right, this one, Boogsy. Take on the Roy Ayres classic, Can't You See Me? Before this one, Dibson and SOD, Music Lovers. Out to all the music lovers this evening. Before that, some from Kirk Erto Moreira and Flora Purim, husband and wife, super artists out of Brazil, Talk de Cuica. If you're unfamiliar with what a cuica is, it's that percussion instrument that goes and beautifully used by Erto on many records. Gabriel Posso, Africa, Linda before that, back to that Submodu. We have 15 minutes left of the show. Border Radio, Jones in at the window, the flash new studio, getting ready to step on in. Got a few more from Kirk to take us out, so don't go anywhere. 95 BFM, back in a moment.

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Alrighty, that's the end of the swap meet for another week. You've been with myself, Kirk James, and Mr. Jupt over here. Louis is here to take you through for Border Radio. Stick around. Always a great show. Keep the texts coming. Thanks for your ears and your feedback. It's been a pleasure. And here's to BFM. Thanks again. Have a good night out there.

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6: That was The Swap Meet.

perhaps that's okay. That caused me to exclaim as I fell to the floor, give me more, give me more.

Welcome, welcome, welcome to Border Radio on 95 BFM, coming at you live for the first time from the new K Road studio. Boy, howdy, are we happy to be here. This is exciting stuff. We have a fantastic, fantastic show lined up for you. Lots of treats in store. Two special guests who want to come in with a splash. We're going to have two live performances, one from the fantastic Nick Armstrong, multi-instrumentalist in many a band, an avid lover and supporter of country music and the music scene in general. Also joining us, Theodore Spike Salmon of Daffodils fame, of public service fame, a ferocious supporter of independent music in New Zealand. Boy, what a show. And we're going to listen to some great music too. 5395 is the number. Let us know where you're listening from. Let us know you're out there. We always love it. Got a nice little fiddle tune under me. Going to leave you with a little bit of that. Then we're going to have some Linda Ronstadt. 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

First track off one of my favorite albums of all time, Ramblin' Man from the Allman Brothers, off, of course, the Brothers and Sisters, Dwayne Dickey Greg Dwayne and Dickey at their finest. How good. Man, it's a party up here. We got instruments being set up. We're going to have Theodore Spike Salmon heading the airwaves in just a minute, having a chat about some of the fantastic things he's involved with in the Auckland music scene, and serenading us with some lovely songs. But first, let's sneak in another couple while we get everything in tune. Here's Passionate Kisses, the Mary Chapin Carpenter version, on Border Radio.

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6: Welcome back. Welcome, welcome, welcome. Theodore Spike Salmon joining us live in the studio. How are you doing tonight, my friend?
7: Kia ora, I'm good.
6: Wonderful. Thanks for being here. Thanks for coming up.
7: Thanks for having me, man.
6: What do you think of the new studio? Do you like the vibe up here?
7: That's great. It's fantastic.
6: It's pretty fun, isn't it?
7: Yeah, great view.
6: A little bit about yourself for the uninitiated. You're a prolific musician about town. Tell us about what where your efforts are usually directed.
7: Well, I'm in a band called Daffodils most of the time, sort of indie rock.
6: Yeah, fantastic stuff.
7: I run some free shows down at Public Bar called Public Service.
6: It is such a wonderful initiative that you've started there. Tell us about it.
7: Well, I guess the idea was kind of just to try and encourage people to go out on weeknights more by putting something free on, so that there's no excuse not to go, you know?
6: Yeah, totally.
7: But it's been great. I feel like it's been really nice meeting so many new people through it, and it's been great. I've been loving it, and if you see one of them online, you should come.
6: Yes, you absolutely should. Where can people find out about that?
7: At publicservice_AKL on Instagram.
6: How good. Now that's easy. No excuse, people. Check it out. I love how, like you were saying, getting to know new people in the scene and that. I like how broad a range of artists and bands you get through there. You've had, you know, jazz rock bands, folk musicians, indie rock musicians, you know, some rappers, everything in between. Eh? That's really cool. I love that.
7: That's been great, man. I feel like Auckland's got such a diverse music scene.
6: Yeah.
7: And yeah, you know, everyone is out there for the same reasons. So
6: that's it.
7: Yeah.
6: Great to come together. And speaking of the such of diverse music scene and taste, you have a love of folk and country also, as I have known through our friendship.
7: That is true. I play in Louis' band as well.
6: Yes. Yeah. That's true. Shameless self-promotion, I suppose, in there. But you're going to serenade us a little bit tonight. What do you want to play a number for us?
7: I'm going to try. Yeah, I'll play Fish and Whistle by John Prine.
6: Fantastic. What a song. Theodore Spike Salmon performing live in the studio. Take it away.
7: I got to get my finger picking
8: handle.

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Father, forgive us for what we must do. You forgive us and we'll forgive you. We'll forgive each other till we both turn blue, and then we'll whistle and go fishing in heaven. 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

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Father, forgive us for what we must do. You forgive us and we'll forgive you. We'll forgive each other till we both turn blue. 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

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Again, again. 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You forgive us and we'll forgive you. We'll forgive.

0: Thanks, guys.
1: Yeehaw, that was absolutely gorgeous. What a beautiful song. That is one of my favorites from John Prine. Fantastic stuff, man. That was wicked. Man.
2: Yeah, it's a bit of a banger, right?
1: Yeah, God, is it just. One thing I love, I was thinking as you were playing that, I love that seems like every songwriter I meet, regardless of genre or age or anything, is a John Prine fan. Like, he transcends genre with his fantastic, witty songwriting.
2: Totally, dude.
1: Yeah.
2: Yeah.
1: That's great, beautiful. Songwriter. Speaking of great songwriters, a little bird told me you might play us a couple of your own as well.
2: Yeah, if that's all right.
1: Oh, we would love to. We would love to.
2: They're both really depressing songs about dogs.
1: We don't mind depressing songs on Border Radio, and we especially like them about dogs.
2: Cool. This one's in an open tuning, so...
1: Oh, good. Should we talk amongst ourselves a little bit while we get that in tune?
2: Yeah, yeah.
1: Sending loving the love coming in on the text machine there, 5395. Send us a message. Let us know you're out there. Love to hear from you. Again, we are in the new studio on K Road. So if you're driving by, toot. Maybe we'll wave. How good. John, tell me a little bit also about your other musical endeavors, Theo, and how you kind of find the Auckland scene for playing. And
2: yeah, man. I mean, I feel like Auckland's actually full of very supportive people.
1: Definitely.
2: Despite what people often think about the state of New Zealand music with, you know, so much tall poppy syndrome and stuff. But I feel like from your, like... your local peer musicians, you don't really get a lot of that.
1: Yeah.
2: People tend to be really supportive and great to work with and, like, you know.
1: For sure.
2: I feel like that's the rule more than the exception.
1: Yeah, definitely. Yeah, it's definitely a welcoming community. And like you said, there's a lot of people from playing in all sorts of different things and, you know, that are happy to come together and do cool stuff.
2: Yeah, 100%. 100%.
1: Yeah, yeah. Fantastic.
2: Yeah, so I love Auckland.
1: Yeah.
2: Shot Tamaki.
1: Shout out to the 09. We got a text rolled in from your father, none other than the mighty Dan Salmon.
2: Hey, Dad.
1: How good. Hey, Dan.
2: All right.
1: Theo Spike Salmon live.
2: Yeah.
1: In the brand new, christening the Border Radio studio, the BFM studio on Border Radio.
2: Yeah, this is really exciting. Thanks for having me, Lou.
1: Thanks for coming up.
2: There's a song about my old dog who made it all the way to 20.
1: A fine dog named after David Crosby.
2: Crosby.
1: Rest his soul.
2: All right, sorry.
1: No need to apologize.
2: I'm going to take the headphones off for this. Wait.
1: Someone else has texted and their son's middle name is Spike too. Fantastic name. My name was almost Spike.
2: Hey, almost.
1: Almost.
2: Almost.
1: Yeah.
2: That's cool.
1: Instead it's Louis. All right.
2: Sorry.
1: No worries. We're cooking with gas.

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0: Wake up, my friend with the cloudy day eyes. 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I need a reason to go for a walk. Thank you very much.
1: There is not a dry eye in the BFM studio after that one, man. Far out. What a gorgeous song. A great, a beautiful tribute to Crosby. A marvelous dog. Thank you for that. That was special.
0: Thanks, man.
1: That was special. And thank you out there for the love rolling in on the text machine. If you're just tuning in, we have Theodore, Spike, Salmon serenading us with some amazing songs live in the studio. 5395 if you want to send in your own message. Thank you out there, everybody. God, this is a lot of fun. This is a lot of fun. Would you like to play another one for us? Could we convince you?
0: Yeah, I got one more, if that's all right.
1: That would, I'm sure that is greatly appreciated by all border radio listeners. I'm getting tongue-tied after that one, man.
0: That's all right, man. I was tongue-tied before because I'm so nervous about playing guitar on my own.
1: Oh, no need, no need. Yeah, you are usually somewhat of the prince of rock and roll around town with slinging that SG.
0: Yeah, I get to have a band behind me.
1: Yeah, yeah, yeah. No, it sounds fantastic.
0: It's easy to look like a pro when you got pros behind you.
1: Wow. No, fantastic stuff.
0: Oh, thanks, guys.
1: What are you going to play for us next?
0: Another song about a dog.
1: Wonderful. Which dog is this about?
0: It's not really about a dog. I feel like it's more a metaphor for something, but,
1: yeah,
0: you know.
1: Lovely. Take it away.
0: I'll try my best. Sorry, it's back in standard.
1: Who keeps playing around with these tuning pegs?
0: It's tough to get this guitar in tune. Almost there.
1: We're honing in on it.
0: Oh my God, sorry.
1: No need to apologize at all. This is what live radio is all about. Usually this is me starting the record on the wrong speed, so I'm just glad it's not me. Again, if you're just tuning in, Theodore, Spike, Salmon serenading us from the new K Road headquarters.
0: I really should have put the two songs in standard right next to each other, but...
1: Why make it easy on yourself?
0: So true, man. All right.

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But when he runs, he runs. And he knows not to get himself cornered, but the cat had blinded him to dead ends. And his teeth dig into captor, tastes as sweet as freedom on a silver platter.

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And to cut

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1: Beautiful. 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Ain't that the truth?
0: Oh, that's really nice.
1: Beautiful stuff.
0: Thanks, whoever that was.
1: Thank you for joining us, Theo. That was wonderful, wonderful stuff. Where can people, if they want more Theo, where can they find you?
0: That's a great question. On Daffodils, I guess, but very different music.
1: Still great music, though.
0: Yeah, you can keep an eye out for Louis Jarlovin, The Lonesome.
1: You can.
0: Me and Louis have been writing some songs.
1: We have.
0: Yeah, and then get along to a public service.
1: Get down to public service at Public Bar.
0: Yeah. Thanks so much for having me, Louis.
1: Thanks for coming up here. Stick around. Don't tune out. Not that I ever doubted you would, but we got Nick Armstrong coming up in the studio in just a short time. We're going to keep the party rolling. Thank you again, Theo, for joining us.
0: Thanks, man. Thanks for having me.
1: Let's have some Bob Dylan.

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0: New Riders of the Purple Sage with their fantastic tune, Lonesome LA Cowboy. Man, I love that song. It sure is.
1: That one's a banger, yeah.
0: It sure is. Nick Armstrong in the studio. I played that because we were just discussing it earlier today. Welcome to the show, man.
1: Oh, thank you for having me, Louis.
0: Thanks for coming down. Thanks for being here.
1: It's an honor.
0: You've come via many overseas land back to the scene of the crime, Auckland.
1: Yes, all the way from Blighty through to Victoria, Australia, and now I'm back here again.
0: Yeah, even a sojourn in Spain, right?
1: Yeah, well, I did. I was briefly marooned in Spain for reasons I can't get into, but yeah, it was good.
0: That'll happen to you. That'll happen.
1: Not a bad place to be stuck.
0: There's worse. Mm. Yeah. Now, thanks for coming up to the show. It is a pleasure to have you here.
1: It's great.
0: An avid lover, aficionado, and performer of country music.
1: That's right, and I'm very happy to be on a great independent country radio show here in New Zealand. There's not many we have here, so
0: no,
1: you
0: that's
1: know,
0: what it's all about. We're holding it down.
1: Yeah,
0: great to have you up here. Now, we played one of your songs before from the $2 Trio. Isn't It Unfair? A new release. Tell me a bit about that band.
1: Yeah, so $2 Trio, that's between myself and Adam Hadaway. He's a great Christchurch musician, a bit of a legend. I think, to me, he's a legend.
0: Absolutely.
1: And Mr. Dylan Feeney, another Aucklander, previously of Smokestack Slim. These days, he's also kicking around Australia, but rumour has it he might be headed back towards our nation in a few months' time. So
0: you heard it here first, folks.
1: Yeah. So that was when just the three of us decided to get together, write some folky country rock and roll stuff, and we'll have an album coming out very soon. It's all been done. It's all ready to go. You know,
0: great stuff. Great stuff. Oh, we'll have to get you back up here as a full band when that does materialize. That would be wonderful
1: for sure.
0: Yeah. Would you care to serenade us a bit?
1: Absolutely. I'll do another one that we've recorded, and it's one of my tunes, because we all write the songs in $2 Trio.
0: Yeah.
1: It's much easier to make an album if you've got three guys on the job, you know.
0: Absolutely.
1: This one's called Bad Company. It's like there's a song called Bad Company by a band called Bad Company.
0: Yeah.
1: But this is different.
0: Okay. Yeah.
1: They can't own Bad Company. Yeah, someone else can have a song called that.
0: No way. All right, take it away. Right. Nick Armstrong of the $2 Trio performing live on Border Radio.
1: All right.

0: Oh, yeah.
1: Thank you.
0: Laying it down. I like that one, man. That's a foot stomper.
1: Cheers, cheers. It's fantastic. Feel sad singing it without my boys backing me up, though.
0: Yeah, you're usually hitting the three-part harmonies.
1: Yeah, we love that three-part. We love that three-part. So be a lot of that.
0: Yeah, yeah. How did you guys come together, and what was the starting point of this band?
1: Oh, well, so Mr. Hadaway, Adam Hadaway, he comes through Melbourne a lot.
0: Sure.
1: And he comes with his group, The Haunters, but he doesn't always bring a full band from Christchurch. So originally we were his backup band.
0: Yeah.
1: But we just really enjoyed playing together, and we just loved each other's style of songwriting.
0: Yeah.
1: So just kind of naturally we thought we should really just do something together you know. And it's great. New projects all the time, like, you know, you feel reinvigorated.
0: Yes. Know? Yeah. Yeah. Absolutely. So, yeah. Yeah.
1: Yeah.
0: Yeah. Very cool. Very cool. Loving it. Yeah. Yeah. Do you want to play us another one?
1: Oh, I suppose I could. I'm a bit sick, by the way. So
0: that's all right. That's all right. It's that time of year. It's sounding fantastic.
1: Oh, thank you.
0: If you're just tuning in now, we got Nick Armstrong of the $2 Trio performing live in the studio. 5395. Send in some of that virtual applause. Let us know where you're out there.
1: All right, this one's called Murder Me Again. It'll be our next single to come out.

doing fine now. Found another man. Well, if that makes you happy, oh, of course I can understand. But the thing that drives me crazy, I saw you just last night. And when I said hello to you, you just walked right on by. And you

0: shit.
1: Yeah, that's rocking, man. That sounds good. That sounds fantastic. I love it. I love it. I love the songwriting. I love the style.
2: Oh, thank
1: that's
2: you
1: wonderful.
2: Very much. Thank you. Thank you.
1: That is great stuff. That is great stuff.
2: Oh, cheers, cheers, cheers.
1: Good to have you back in town. Another great performer on the Auckland scene.
2: It's great to be back here, and I see there's always new exciting developments when I come back here.
1: Yeah. Mm. Yeah, you've been breezing in and out for a few years. I wanted to pick your brain a little bit about the sort of music scene that you've been a part of and witnessed around the world, what worked, what didn't, and what you kind of liked about different places.
2: Yeah, I mean, I was in the UK from 2015 to 2019, and there's a great rock and roll scene over in London, and I especially liked Yorkshire. Yorkshire has a really cool scene.
1: Yeah, right on.
2: And Bristol as well, Brighton, lots of cool stuff. Not a lot of country and Americana stuff when I was there, but I still got friends who are there, and they tell me that it's blown up a lot more since I was there.
1: I think that is a bit of a worldwide phenomena of late.
2: 100%. I think it's a post-pandemic thing, really. Yeah. It's a 2020s thing.
1: Yeah.
2: In the late 2010s, we were trying to make country music in London. It was very, very niche.
1: Right, right. Difficult to gain a foothold.
2: Yeah. Just not hugely big in the UK, which is a shame. I think you're missing out. It's kind of similar with New Zealand, that I think people have been sleeping on country and western for a long time.
1: Yeah.
2: Well, not everyone, but this, you know, it's always been a pretty small niche thing, and it's definitely getting bigger, I think. Over in Melbourne, it's huge.
1: Yeah. You've spent the last few years over there making music and doing stuff. How have you found the scene over there?
2: It's a good time. There's so much going on. It's almost dizzying, to be honest.
1: Yeah.
2: They got almost five times the population of what we have here, and you can kind of get lost in a sea, but there's anytime you want to see, Irish traditional or bluegrass or old time or western swing or just some good country or some more contemporary stuff, you can always find it almost any night of the week.
1: Yeah.
2: Things are happening here as well. Things are picking up. Things are building.
1: Yeah. That's it. This is what it's all about. We got to support it.
2: Yeah.
1: Got to get amongst it. Yeah. So where can people find your stuff if they want more, Nick?
2: Oh, all streaming services, of course. You can look up $2 Trio, and of course, me and you now, we've got a new creep going, doing some old-time bluegrass, more folky stuff. That's going to be a thing around town, surely soon.
1: Keep your eyes peeled.
2: Yeah.
1: You'll find out about it when the time's right. Hmm. Thank you very much for coming up here and joining us, Nick. This has been fantastic.
2: No worries. It's been a privilege.
1: Let's... helps if I don't turn my mic off. Let's have a little bit of Little Feet. Fool Yourself on Border Radio.

How good is that? Jerry Lee Lewis's version of You Win Again. And man, what an invigorating night of live music up here in the Border Radio Show. In the new BFM studio, coming at you live from K Road. Thank you for tuning in. Thank you for sharing your ears. This thing's all about working together. It's all about supporting each other and lifting each other up. And I do appreciate all your kind texts and calls and your listenership every week and getting amongst the love of good music. Big thank you to Nick Armstrong and to Theodore Spike Salmon for coming up and sharing their music with us. Let's have some more great music. I couldn't believe my luck to find this next record in the bargain bins at Real Groovy. This is Leon Russell's alter ego, his honky-tonk singing alter ego, Hank Wilson, doing a version of a great standard. 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Keep it locked.

0: really know what the vibe's going to be like, but this is...
1: Perfect.
0: This is Subtract from the album Formula One.
1: Cool.
0: Probably nothing to do with the...
1: how many formulas can there possibly be?
0: Just...
1: Scientists are still figuring it out.
0: At least three, four. There's four. That I know of.
1: They're working on a fifth formula.
0: They're working on a fifth formula.
1: So the song's Formula One, the band is Subtract?
0: That was the album. The band is Subtract.
1: Uh-huh.
0: The album is Formula One.
1: Oh.
0: The song is called Bloodshot.
1: Okay, here we go. Sounds good.
0: Let's give it a
1: try. You ready?
0: We're ready.
1: Let's go.

0: go even further.
1: Yep, a bit further, even more, a bit further.
0: Donate to the 95 BFM, give a little.
2: Oh, wow. Hello.
3: Oh.
2: Sorry.
3: We're good.
4: We're really on our game today.
2: We're so good. You know what? We talked about what we were going to do, and I think I just jumped the gun a little bit.
4: That's fine.
2: Oh, hang on.
4: I respect it. All right. I hope everybody enjoyed the mono mix of Kids of the Black Hole by Adolescence.
2: Which was meant to be played that way.
4: Yeah.
2: With a little bit of fuzzy crunch.
4: Absolutely. I always find if there's too much loud music in one channel, like of the stereo field, I feel like dizzy. I feel unbalanced. Like I'm about to fall over.
2: Interesting.
4: Like it's actually weighted to one side. So yeah.
2: That's me falling over.
4: There's a crackly cable on the right channel of one half of the record player.
2: Yes.
4: This evening. So
2: yeah.
4: I enjoyed it as like a little like slightly different mix of a song I really like. And if you're deaf in one ear, I reckon there was a 50-50 shot you didn't notice, or you like thought we were playing nothing. So,
2: yeah, exactly.
4: You know.
2: We
4: were saving you half the bandwidth if you're streaming this. The Van Gogh mix.
2: The Van Gogh mix.
4: Okay, cool. That's enough bits.
2: I feel like the best way to describe what we're doing right now is, and I've used this description before, is we're just, we're having a few difficulties. Everything's on purpose. This is like the first pancake.
4: In the new frying pan.
2: This might be a little bit different.
4: Deliciously
2: different. And we're just trying to figure out how this frying pan works.
4: Yeah. I'm having a good time.
2: I am also having a great time.
4: Yeah.
2: It
4: was a BFM official like party for opening the news station last night. So I'm feeling finer than I felt all day.
2: I was feeling really fine
4: about 24 hours ago.
2: Yeah, right.
4: Tell you what.
2: Yeah, you know what? My voice was gone for most of today.
4: You know, it's
2: but
4: back.
2: I feel like it's mostly back. It doesn't sound horrible.
4: No, it's not.
2: This morning it sounded really shit.
4: It sounded pretty crackly. There was a lot of dust in that record.
2: Yeah.
4: So before Adolescence, that was 50% of Kids of the Black Hole by Adolescence. And before that one was The Sour with Hex.
2: Yeah.
4: We had Crowbar with The Cemetery Angels before that.
2: Was subtract with Bloodshot.
4: Bloodshot.
2: Bloodshot.
4: Bloodshot. I imagined it like taking a shot of blood.
2: Ooh, hey. Now that's something.
4: Yeah.
2: Yeah, that's really something.
4: Vampire
2: blood.
4: Yeah.
2: Shots.
4: And next up, we got The Boys.
2: Yeah, I just want to give a little shout out to Harry
4: The Boys.
2: W.
4: Okay.
2: I don't know if The Boy.
4: Mm-hmm. The Boy, singular.
2: I don't know if you're listening, but you said you're listening to The Boys, and I said I'd go and listen back, and this is not the song that you said you really liked, but I have this song.
4: But it was the band.
2: What's that, sorry?
4: But it's the band.
2: Not the TV show.
4: Or the thing.
2: The other thing.
4: Yeah.
2: The comic.
4: I just meant like actual boys.
2: Oh,
4: like,
2: or the boys.
4: Yeah.
2: Yeah.
4: Sorry.
2: Carry on. I don't think there's much else to say apart from this is The Boys. I don't know much else about The Boys apart from they're from the...
4: They go to Jupiter to get more stupid.
2: Exactly that. And I think they're English.
4: Mm-hmm.
2: And this is from the 80s.
4: Okay, cool.
2: And general 80s, because I can't remember the date off the top of my head.
4: That's fine.
2: Yep, but this is from a compilation album of music.
4: Yeah, the name of the song is Sick on You.
2: Sick on You.
4: Does it mean like you're throwing up on someone or like...
2: Oh.
4: Or you're sick of someone or like...
2: I like to...
4: Let's find out together.
2: We can find out together.
4: Yeah,
2: maybe
4: cool.
2: Maybe it's both. Yeah.
4: All right, this is The Boys, Sick on You, goes a little something like this.

0: Wow.
1: Hey. Day, day, day.
0: Day, day, day.
1: I will eventually, but not now.
0: Not now.
1: Yeah.
0: Please not right now.
1: We can probably crank the little bend.
0: Oh, okay.
1: Little, yeah, there we go.
0: There we go.
1: All right. I feel like we're hitting our stride tonight.
0: We're getting it.
1: Yeah, yeah. It's good.
0: Yeah, yeah, yeah.
1: It's a sprightly 10:12 p.m. You know what I mean?
0: Yeah.
1: I'm feeling awake.
0: On K-Road.
1: On Karangahape.
0: On Karangahape
1: Road. Yeah.
0: Yeah.
1: Definitely on some kind of ley line this street, you know? Some kind of hinge of the world.
0: Hinge. Sorry. I don't know why I said that.
1: Bumble.
0: Oh.
1: That was Britomart Sunset by Die Die Die.
0: Yeah.
1: Really evocative, just like title for a song.
0: Right.
1: I really enjoy the idea of people in like Germany listening to that. You know? But I know exactly what he means.
0: Exactly.
1: And
0: no one else.
1: Yeah, yeah. Really, really unique emotion that song has, I think.
0: It does. It does.
1: What do we have before that, Luke?
0: We were listening to At the Drive-In
1: with
0: One-Armed Scissor.
1: Yeah.
0: Such a great song.
1: Yeah, it's kind of like having a one-channel audio track.
0: Yeah, that's a tribute to the past.
1: At the Drive-In, though.
0: At the Drive-In.
1: Great.
0: Great.
1: What else is there to say?
0: What else is there to say?
1: Not much.
0: Not much apart from great.
1: Mm-hmm.
0: I love watching their
1: performances. I always think it's like at the drive-thru. That's what I always picture. But it's a drive-in movie.
0: It's a drive-in, yeah, the movie, not the food place.
1: Yeah, the food place.
0: The food place. What I do. The place where you get food.
1: Mm.
0: But yeah, they're really interesting to watch live. I like.
1: Did you see them live?
0: Not live, IRL.
1: Oh, like, yeah.
0: Through the beauty of YouTube and people uploading their videos of them. They're just wild and chaotic and they throw shit everywhere. I don't know, it's like mesmerizing and so chaotic.
1: They're a really cool band.
0: Really, really cool. Yeah. What were we listening to before that?
1: We had Fred Decker.
0: There we go. Fred Decker.
1: That was your pick as well.
0: That was
1: End
0: my
1: of
0: pick.
1: A Year was the name of that song.
0: Yeah. I have actually this was another one of the CDs I got. I think it's called You Are Beneath Me. It's a really cool album cover. It's just like white with like a very like a small rainbow strip in the middle. And I got it for $2 at Slow Boat Records. And the reason why I got it was because it was $2 and no other reason.
1: Oh right, yeah.
0: And I think it was a great pick.
1: It was.
0: Yeah.
1: For that was Nirvana.
0: Yes.
1: Covering the Vaseline's Son of a Gun. I really like their version of it. I do like the original more, but you know what I mean?
0: I know what you mean.
1: I can appreciate both.
0: Yeah.
1: Before that we had Proud Scum with I Am a Rabbit.
0: Yeah.
1: We had Out of Luck doing a cover of a band called No Parents. The name of the song was Monkey on My Back. That's definitely better than the original.
0: Yeah.
1: Not by much. There's like a few subtle changes that Reef made to that, and like it just takes the song next level.
0: Yeah.
1: That's shop talk.
0: Nice.
1: And we start out with The Boys, Sick on You.
0: Yeah.
1: I think
0: we concluded
1: that it was both kinds of Sick on You.
0: I believe it was. Oh, what are you looking at?
1: Okay. No, I was just like burping softly away from the microphone.
0: See, it was just the way you looked back. It looked, I don't know, I got scared for a second. Like, what were you seeing that I can't see?
1: I hope everyone's enjoying the show out there.
0: Yeah.
1: I hope the broadcast is back up and online.
0: Yeah.
1: But if it's not.
0: Oh, that's too bad.
1: That's too bad.
0: Yeah. And you can't hear it, so.
1: Yeah, it's kind of a tree falling in the woods situation. I've got a song that I just got off Bandcamp today.
0: Like, how long ago?
1: Like, like after the show started.
0: Yeah.
1: But I got it because it's a song I kind of haven't been able to stop listening to for, like, the last couple of weeks. It took a while to grow on me, so I'm, like, interested to hear how you feel about it.
0: Yeah.
1: But it is a collaboration between one of my all-time favorite bands, Waves.
0: Yes.
1: And Say Anything.
0: And this is interesting because I know Waves with their collab with, is it Cloud Nothing?
1: Yeah, Cloud Nothings, which I think was 10 years ago.
0: Oh, wow.
1: Or like 2015, maybe.
0: Yeah, that was I quite like that.
1: It was really cool.
0: It's a really cool album.
1: It's really like different to both of their music.
0: Yeah.
1: Which is sick.
0: Yeah.
1: So yeah, Waves has done like another collab album that's coming out soon. The album is Cherry Soda. And this is the song, the only song that's been released off it. And the name of the song is Death X1K.
0: Oh.
1: It is Waves and Say Anything. Say Anything was like this Ryan, this kind of like Too Clever by Half mall emo early 2000s artist.
0: Perfect.
1: He's like really flamboyant, but like, you know?
0: Yeah.
1: I've got a very big soft spot for him. So this is like an unholy fusion of these two bands that are just kind of two great tastes together at last.
0: Two great tastes.
1: Yeah.
0: Yeah. There's a lot of action going on outside.
1: Yeah. That's New York City, baby.
0: New York City.
1: All right. Here comes the song. This is Death X1K by Waves and Say Anything. Goes a little bit like this.

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0: Bad luck.
1: Bad luck. Oh, man. Uh-oh.
2: We got a scratch CD.
1: Uh-oh.
2: Call the
1: scratch CD, please. You,
2: it's still kind of skipping and going, so I'm just going to eject it. But that's... Okay. Ah! Whoa! That stop. Okay. All right.
3: All right, we're going to recover from this gracefully.
1: You know how we were talking about, we were wondering if we were...
2: Haunted?
1: Haunted. Mm. This feels like this feels like a haunted night tonight.
2: But not haunted in a bad way, just
1: spooktacular,
2: yeah. We're prepping for Halloween early. Only
1: it's
2: 3 months away.
1: Only 3 months?
2: Something like that.
1: Is it really?
2: Two?
1: I can't count.
2: Oh, yeah.
1: Famously.
2: So what we were trying to listen to was a song called Shell Shock by a band called Eraserhead.
1: Yeah,
2: but, you know,
1: life the ghosts has other not plans. Will
2: it. Yeah, and that's fine.
1: That is fine.
2: It's a really cool song.
1: Yeah.
2: But you know what else was a really cool song?
1: What?
2: The Partisans, Mindless Violence.
1: And that was a really cool song.
2: That was a really cool song.
1: And you know what? It was also requested by this really cool person.
2: Yeah, it was. That was Brad's request. I was going to take credit for it.
1: Sorry.
2: Shout out to Brad. Once again, great request.
1: Thanks, Brad.
2: Before that, we had Sentient Mud with Safe Street. We had Emma and the Sniffers with Jerkin.
1: Yeah.
2: And we had the Bobby Lees with New Self.
1: Yeah.
2: Yeah.
1: Yeah.
2: Yeah.
1: They're really cool.
2: Yeah.
1: They really
2: cool.
1: Whoa. Oh, brother.
3: What? I
1: kind of jammed. Oh, okay.
2: Now it's playing. Happening. Is it playing?
1: It's playing. It's playing.
2: Okay.
1: We're you know gonna.
2: What? It's cool.
1: We're gonna ignore that.
2: We're gonna just ignore that. I kind of want to listen to the Gobs. I picked up some Gobs today.
1: Yeah.
2: Which is a band. Not a euphemism. I don't know how to navigate to it on this thing, but.
1: No. So, that's okay.
2: Surely I can just. I don't know.
1: We'll
2: figure it out. We'll come back and do that. But
1: yeah. We've got half an hour left. If you want to text in 5395.
2: Hey, I know what I really want to listen to this.
1: Okay.
3: This is.
1: You need to press the stop button first.
3: Okay, cool.
2: This
1: we know
2: is
1: what we're doing.
2: A Dropkick Murphy song I've been listening to a lot lately. It's like old, but it's new to me.
1: It's like
2: and I
1: old.
2: Like it a lot.
1: It's like old.
2: Well, look, sometimes I get excited about a song that I haven't heard before, and then people are like,
1: yeah, no, I get that.
2: It's called The Gauntlet. It's track number 7.
1: Ooh.
3: Okay.
1: Well, as I was saying, if you want to text in 5395, tell us how you're doing.
2: 5395, if everything will collapse. All right.
1: Tell us your doomsday plans. If everything goes to hell, what are you doing?
2: Dying in battle? Yep.
1: What? With
2: a sword. Yeah, I've thought about this.
1: You have?
2: Yeah.
1: Okay. Mm-hmm. Okay. Who would you be
2: fighting? What about
1: you? What would I be doing?
2: Yeah.
1: I don't
2: know who I'm fighting. I'm just
1: I
2: haven't thought about that yet.
1: No. I'd like to think. You know, I've never really thought about it. That's a really great answer.
2: You gotta have your own. You gotta have an answer ready. I reckon.
1: If it was the end of the world, is that I would? You know, I feel like I would. Probably become really good at camouflage. And I don't know, you know, like Peter in the
2: Hunger
1: Games?
2: I was literally thinking that.
1: I think original
2: like,
1: yeah, I think I'll just like I'll do that and then
2: okay,
1: it
2: cool.
1: will probably end really badly.
2: Nice. Respect.
1: Respect.
2: Alright. This is The Gauntlet by Dropkick Murphys.
1: Great.
2: It's a song, I really like it, and it goes like this.

0: type. I want to be classified.
1: Yeah.
2: Oh, yeah.
1: I think he's being sarcastic. I don't know. Yeah.
2: I don't know.
1: I don't like his attitude. I think he's got a bad attitude.
2: I don't that Milo. Like it, actually.
1: All right.
2: Yeah. What is sarcasm? When I was young...
1: I don't know how to answer that.
2: When I was young, I think my dad tried to tell me what sarcasm was, and I didn't quite get it.
1: Mm-hmm.
2: And then so I just make stupid jokes like, wow.
1: It's just lying, but funny.
2: That's a tree over there. And there would be a tree over there. Because that's what I thought sarcasm was.
1: Yeah, you kind of got the spirit, I think.
2: The spirit was there, the execution, maybe not.
1: That's fine. You've...
2: B+. For a little bit of effort.
1: I want one of those, like, fluent in sarcasm. Like, pompous thing, you know?
2: Yeah.
1: Yeah, we've nearly come to the end of the Hard, Fast, and Heavy show.
2: Wow. And what a time we had.
1: Yeah, well, it's not called the Hard, Fast, and Easy show, is it?
2: You're so right, actually. the Easy, Fast, and Heavy. Is that right? Fuck, I don't know.
1: Hard and easy.
2: Yeah.
1: Indeed. We just listened to Descendants with Suburban Home.
2: Thank you.
1: You're welcome. Before that was Mean Jeans with License to Chill.
2: License to Chill. I was trying to get to that, but I just couldn't put into words what we were doing.
1: You've had a long couple of days.
2: It's over you, I think.
1: Yeah, actually, that's a good point. We had The Gobs before that. Just a band I'm like really obsessed with. I really love them. We had a few by The Gobs. We had Love Bot. We had I Want to Get a Dog, brackets, That Can Kill Me If It Wants To.
2: Don't we all?
1: We had 2083 AD by The Gobs. But like after that was Alien Nose Job with Sausage Meat.
2: Sausage Meat.
1: That was a great song.
2: Yeah, I like them.
1: Yeah.
2: And we're going to say the same thing every time when we play Alien Nose Job?
1: No, we're gonna come up with a new thing to say.
2: Sick.
1: And before that, we were trying to play The Addicts with Love Sucks.
2: Yeah.
1: But we're having a little scratchy CD
2: moment. Yeah, it's really sad. We have played that CD before plenty of times.
1: Yeah.
2: And it was fine.
1: It was absolutely fine.
2: Yeah. It's haunted.
1: It's
2: the only explanation.
1: Ghost in the Machine. Before that, we had Rancid with Let's Go, and we had Dropkick Murphys with The Gauntlet. That was fun. I had a good time.
2: I think I had a good time, too.
1: Yeah.
2: I think it was a good run.
1: But, yeah, we've come to the end of the show once again.
2: Oh, we have.
1: Yeah, we have. We have one more song to play, and it was a request.
2: Yeah, shout out to the requester.
1: Mm-hmm. Let's read their phone number.
2: Oh, yeah. +64.
1: Yeah. For a good time.
2: For a good time. Because we talked about Doomsday.
1: Uh-huh.
2: This beautiful commenter.
1: Best day of the week.
2: Yeah, was that, sorry?
1: Best day of the week.
2: Best day of the week is Doomsday.
1: Uh-huh.
2: Ah.
1: That wasn't funny. I was just trying something.
2: All right.
1: Yeah. Great I think work. It's a great time to end the show.
2: I think so. Before we say something silly.
1: Yeah, thank you very much for listening.
2: Thank you. This is the first time in our new studio.
1: Oh.
2: And and it's going to get even better.
1: It's going to get a bit crowded next week, I think.
2: Oh, yeah, it might. We'll see. Potentially.
1: We have a third host on this show.
2: We do
1: show,
2: have a third host.
1: Yeah. So Flo's going to be back.
2: Flo's going to be back, and I'm really stoked. Mm-hmm. It's been a while. Actually, it's been months since... I don't think we've ever had all three of us in the studio.
1: No, we haven't. We haven't.
2: And so that's going to be good.
1: Yeah.
2: And I'd also like this, because I feel like I've been going at it for
1: for
2: a while.
1: You've been grinding it up.
2: Yeah.
1: Yeah.
2: So it'd be good to, like, not... No, I like being here.
1: Yeah, exactly.
2: Well, let's play some music.
1: Yeah,
2: it's time to leave.
1: Let's call it there.
2: It's time for us.
1: What's
2: to say
1: the name
2: goodbye.
1: Of the song, Luke?
2: The name of the song is Whitewater
1: mm-hmm.
2: by Kuss. I think it's. I actually
1: Kuss.
2: Have. I've never read it out loud. I think it's Kuss. Kuss.
1: Yeah, there's like two possible interpretations of it.
2: Yeah.
1: If you want to correct the pronunciation, text it on 5395. But we're not reading it.
2: We're not going to read it. Okay.
1: Whitewater.
2: Yeah.
1: By the band we said just a minute ago. Bye.
2: Goodbye.

Ko mauri e, kia ora koutou, welcome to another episode of our 46th episode entitled I Really Don't Know. It's named after a song I will play later in the show. My first one here in the new studio, very nice, nice view, very exciting, smells fresh. You just were listening to a performance by Te Ropu Tūhono, they're from Ototahi. And that was a performance from at Te Anga Pāua o Aotearoa Kapaka event. Te Ropu Tūhono are a community kapahaka group for adults with disabilities. There's a full video of their performance on YouTube, and I highly recommend you give that a look. It's pretty choice. Before that, we started off the show with something from a weird little 7-inch that I found down at the Restore Op Shop in Western Springs. Let me just get that cover. It is called Sampala Song Belong Yumi New Guinea, and it's recordings of music from Papua New Guinea. And it seems to have been a co-release between Germany and New Guinea, put out by a label called Schlenker Film. The pieces you heard were called Haram Susap Belong or Gab Mazong was the first one. The second one was called Ol Maprik Kirapim. Yeah, and then there's no other information on that thing. Pretty cool. Okay, let's settle into things. I'm going to play something next by the Brave Combo. They are doing a song called Skin, which was written by Ernest Noyes Brookings. Now, he was a resident of the Duplex nursing home in Boston, where since the late 70s a magazine called Duplex Planet was coming out of that nursing home. One of the staff members there would interview the residents and get them to tell stories, write poems, draw pictures, review records, anything. And then in the 90s that became a thing called Duplex Planet Illustrated, where cartoonists drew some of those stories. And the first issue of that came with a flexi disc featuring the song I'm going to play, Brave Combo doing Ernest Noyes Brookings' song Skin.

0: Been listening to Bob Paris and a song called Cool Water off Bob Paris Gone West 7-inch. Came out in 1961, and I played that to remember Bruce King, who died last week. Bruce is one of the most recorded session musicians to ever come out of New Zealand. The scope of the people he's played with can be explained by he did sessions with Billy T. James and Shirley Bassey. Bruce King played on that song that I just played by Bob Paris. Before that, we had Kath Tate. Now, she is a New Zealander who released an LP called Original Songs in 1983. And she financed that by working at Irvine's Pies for a year and released it herself. She's been based in the UK since the 90s, is still recording and releasing music on Bandcamp, and that was a song from 2020 about caring for old people called Creaky Bones. And before that we had, of course, The Brave Combo with Skin, the Ernest Noyes Brookings composition. Great lyrics, I hope you noticed them. We're going to hear some music from France now, some stuff that I've discovered through the always excellent La Belle Brut label. They release all kinds of interesting primitive outsider kind of musicians. And the first one I'm going to play is an outfit called Baptiste Brunello, and the song is called Courageux. This is not from a La Belle Brute release, though they are releasing that act soon. They have a download available on their Bandcamp for €666, so I've left that one alone and played something from another album of theirs. I don't know anything about them, but it's pretty interesting. And then I'm going to play something that is on La Belle Brut by a group called Les Gens du 110 from an album called Gem that came out in 2023. That album came out of collaborative workshops and performances with a disability support group in Montreal, France. The song is called I Really Don't Know, and that is where we got our show title from.
1: D'accord. C'est parti, il faut que tu le fasses.

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Been listening there to Legend Do 110. I really don't know. I had a bit of a situation with the CD player here. I burnt off some stuff onto a CDR and the CD player is not happy. I've switched over to another one. Hopefully it's going to work. So what a consequence of that is, before Legend Do 110, I played Micro Penis, which I was going to play now, but you understand what I'm getting at. Something from Micro Penis. They are also from France. They describe themselves as gross improv, illiterate savagery, a drool and spit, foul breath from brass instruments. I have a couple albums of them theirs, and never really got to grips with what they are or what they do. They confuse me. The record I played comes with an amazing insert. It's a piece of latex rubber that has been taken from a mold of a cabbage leaf, and it's just tucked inside the record. And apparently two of the members of Micro Penis work in art therapy programs in a psychiatric hospital in France. The song I played by them was called Professionnels. Okay. Always throws you when the equipment does weird things. I'm going to play something next from the Bullshit Detector Volume 1 compilation. That's a record that the band Crass put out in 1979. They advertised to their fans that any tapes that got sent in would be included on a compilation they were planning to put out, and the results were three volumes of these really amazing home-recorded DIY, anyone truly, really can do it, punk rock, and it's some of the purest examples of that I've ever heard. And bands like Napalm Death and Chumbawamba released their first music on those compilations. I'm going to play something from a band called The Speakers. It is called Why, and it was recorded at their school in Royden in 1979. And then I'm going to play something by APF Brigade called Anarchist Attack. They were from Peterborough. I know nothing more about these marvellous bands.

0: You've been listening to Zupa, a song called Doomed Destiny, and that is the title track of a 7-inch by them that has an interesting story. It was released on as a lathe cut back in the early 90s. The band Zupa, they were from Pyrenees. They used to play in Hamilton a bit. I remember seeing posters for Zupa, but I never actually saw them. And then this year they re-released that 7-inch on proper pressed vinyl. Interestingly, Stuart Schmidt was the bass player in Zupa, and he went on to open the famous and wonderful Crawl Space Records up here on K Road in the 90s, I guess it was. Yes, it was, and they also released stuff on the Crawl Space Records label, which has been revived for this Zupa reissue. Before that, we had another obscure English piece of post-punk, not from the Bullshit Detectors comp, but it was called Common Problems by a band called Stepping Talk. I don't know anything about them except they came from Manchester, and that was recorded in 1979. Let's head down to Wellington and hear some more music from the Avaro Music Therapy Service. They are always releasing fabulous stuff, and best of all is a artist called Isabel. I'm going to play two songs by her. First up, I Saw an Echidna, and then one entitled Lion Helps Us to Cross the Road. They're both by Isabel. And then I will play something by another Avaro artist, Niall, a song of his called Satisfied.
1: I saw an echidna with three legs. I kind of little bits with my hand. His name was called Freefoot. I was in Australia with crocodile heart. So, even though he has spikes on his back, I was in

0: little papa.
1: He's a
0: magic lion.

just across the road. Near the papa. He helped her.

You've been listening to an artist from Wellington, Niall. He recorded that song Satisfied with a unnamed music therapist at the Avaro Music Therapy Service. Recently found what seemed to be a completely exciting record down in the bargain bins at Real Groovy, The Complete Story of Roxanne, the album. And it appeared to be a compilation of all the songs from the Roxanne hip-hop wars in the 80s. Roxanne, Roxanne, Roxanne's Revenge, Roxanne's Doctor, Roxanne's a Man, Sparky's Turn, Queen of Rocks, the real Roxanne. They're all on this album. I was so excited. And when I got it home, I saw in the fine print, produced by Frank Virtue, raps by Dr. J.R. Cool and the other Roxannes. And it's a bunch of people covering all those songs. So I was a little bit disappointed, but the record does contain one original song entitled Rap Your Own Roxanne, and it turns out it's a bit of a masterpiece. I'm going to play that now. And then if I'm celebrating fake Roxannes, I can't do that without playing some real, authentic, actual, proper Roxanne Shante. I'm going to play her wonderful classic track, Bite This.

0: gotta keep biting. You wanna persist? What should they do, Molly Mall?
1: Fight this! Fight this!
2: No, no. I told you 1,000 times. No. No.
3: The rock. The rock.

That's Eat Meat by Wheelchair Sports Camp from their recent album that came out a few months ago entitled O Imperfecta. They seem to be down to a duo mostly for that album, Kaylin Rose Hefferman along with drummer Greg Zimba. The album has the themes of undoing perfectionism and reflecting on life with osteogenesis imperfecta, which is a brittle bone disease. That record is on Alternative Tentacles and is perhaps unsurprisingly features a guest appearance from Jello Biafra. What did we have before that? We had Roxanne Shante with Bite This. Okay, I'm going to play something next from the Monotony Commission. A record entitled, what is it called? One Hand Turns to Heaven. It came out in 1989, recorded in Brixton. It's on the Midnight Music label. I know nothing else about this band. The reason I have it is there was a pile of copies of it in a record shop in Hamilton when I was a teenager for like $1 each, and it looked interesting. And I bought it, and I like it. It's an odd record. I'm going to play a song off it called The Bolivian Unicyclist Casts a Long Shadow. And then following that, I'm going to play some music from Iran off a record called Folk Music of Iran, a Zuna and Nagara duet. The Zuna is a double reed wind instrument, and the Nagare, is a kettle drum made of metal. This record came out in 1972 on the Lyricord label, and you might notice that the next two songs have something in common.

leave after 10 to 45 minutes. I thought we'd done it.

0: fuck the politically minded is something. 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It's something I want to say about the state of the nation and the way it treats us today. Is that loud enough?
1: Yeah, I think it probably is.
0: Right. Yeah. One, two, three.

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0: they fucking do.
1: Unmistakably crass there. I think the earliest version of their song, Do They Owe Us a Living, from the original lineup when it was just drums and vocals, Steve Ignorant and Penny Rimbo, and that version of Do They Owe Us a Living is from the Bullshit Detectors compilation that I played some stuff off earlier. Before them, what did we have? We had some folk music from Iran. No, we didn't. We had Jeff Goddard, a demo recording by him of a song called Tea Leaf in a Teacup, probably from the early 1960s. Jeff Goddard wrote a whole heap of big hits for Joe Meek's when Joe Meek was running his studio from his house. I'm not sure if anyone ever went on to record Tea Leaf in a Teacup, though. Okay, moving on. Here's another person I know nothing about. His name is Paul Debeau. In 1998, he self-released a CD called My Shout. The song I'm going to play is called Privatization, with its inevitable erosion of the social wage is tearing the heart out of my family.

Homes. I was putting in roads, building our schools, building our hospitals. Some damn boys' club takes a parliament and plays round with our town as if it were their very own casino. Just a local flock of these damned economic rationalists and their big celebration. Out looting the town, drunkenly, greedily, shamelessly, as if the fall of Leningrad was some kind of imprimatur for men like them to

with its surrender of control, dismembers the public, weakens democracy, leaves so many so lonely. As it trades away the means to make Australia a friendly place for everyone. What kind of arrogance allows these men to strip us and chain us to a moment in time and build walls around any future people's government that happens to be?

leaves and red dust all over the town. The north wind is tossing the leaves and red dust all over the town.

0: You're listening to Episode on BFM with me, Stefan. You've just been listening to Arizona Drains and her song I Shall Wear a Crown, recorded in 1926. Arizona Drains was blind from birth, born in Dallas, Texas. She apparently has some Mexican blood, which is borne out by her middle name, Juanita. And she was unusual in that she brought this sort of party barrel house piano playing to gospel. She recorded a heap of songs between 1926 and 1928. And yeah, that's pretty cool. Before that, I am blanking now. It's late at night. I wonder what it was. I know, it was Paul Dubow with his beautiful song with the great title Privatization, with its inevitable erosion of the social wages tearing the heart out of my family. Arizona Drains, who I just played, was supposedly born in 1904, and that's when the next thing I'm going to play was recorded. It's the first ever recording of Hawaiian music, which was done in 1904, released on 11-inch 78 RPM discs by the American Record Company. The band was called the Royal Hawaiian Troubadours. They were led by Louis Thompson, and they performed all over the US and are sort of hugely responsible for the boom and worldwide popularity of ukulele and Hawaiian music. The song I'm going to play is called Ninipo. And then, sticking with ukulele, I'm going to play a record from 1925 by May Singy Breen. And it is called Ukulele Lesson. It is actually just that, from 1925. May Singy Breen composed and promoted the ukulele quite extensively. And in 1931, she threatened legal action against the New York Musicians Union because they did not recognize the ukulele as a legitimate instrument.
1: Ninipo, Royal Hawaiian Troubadours, American Records.

We shall begin our ukulele lesson by tuning. Keep the folder in front of you, then hold your ukulele in correct playing position. Start with the fourth string, the one nearest to you, which is A. Ready? Tune. Now tune the third string, which is D. Now the second, which is F sharp. And now the first string, which is B. We shall now learn the chords used in my old Kentucky home in the key of G major. In paragraph 6 of the folder, look at diagram number 1. In the following instructions, all are given for the left hand unless otherwise specified. For the G major chord, place the first finger on the second string at the first fret. Have you that? Now, the second finger on the fourth string at the second fret. Now run the first finger of the right hand over all the strings and play like this. For the G seventh chord, keep the position of G major, which is the chord you have just played, but add the third finger to the third string at the third fret. Again, run the first finger of the right hand over all the strings and play like this. For the C major chord, place the first finger over the first and second string at the first fret. Hold both strings down with one finger, then place the second finger on the third string at the second fret, and the third finger on the fourth string at the third fret. Ready? Play. Now the next chord is A7th. Place the first finger on the second string at the first fret, the second finger on the third string at the second fret, and the third finger on the first string at the second fret. Now try it. Fine. Our last chord of this lesson is D7th. This is an easy one. Just place the first finger on the first string at the first fret. Ready? Play. Now we're ready to play My Old Kentucky Home. Turn to the last page of your folder where the chords are outlined for you under the music. Play with me and I will call the name of the chord as we make the change. Ready? Begin.

That beautiful piece of music was by Lauren Whitney, playing the hi-fi pipe organ. His brand of organ has a cool name. It is the Robert Morgan organ. And it has four manuals, 24 sets of pipes. It is powered by a 10 horsepower motor and blower. Pretty cool. And that here's from Glendale, California. He was joined on that recording by Bud Tutmark on Hawaiian guitar. On a record called This Is Hi-Fi that came out in 1964. The song you heard was called Cleanse Me, a Moldy Melody. Interesting record, I really like it. Next up, I'm going to play a really early hip-hop record by Tanya Sweet Tea Winley. It is entitled Vicious Rap and it came out in 1980. Tanya Sweet Tea Winley had previously released another record, Rhyming and Rapping, with her sister Paulette in 1979. And the reason that came about was their dad, Paul Winley, ran a record shop and had a record label. And he was noticing around that time that people were coming in and buying two copies of the same record, usually some old obscure funk record. And he thought, what's going on here? He was the first person to release a compilation of break beats entitled Super Disco Breaks. He released that in 1979. And when that sold, he thought, hey, I should record my daughter's rapping and see how that goes. So, yeah, I'm going to play Vicious Rap. In researching and looking into Paul Winley and Winley Records, who put the record out, I realised that he was releasing records way back in the 50s. The same thing he did with hip-hop, he noticed kids on the corner singing doo-wop, and he thought, I'll record this and see how it goes. And Winley Records, I looked in my collection of doo-wop and I found a bunch of Winley record productions there, and I was so excited. So I'm going to play something from the Collegians, one of his bands, a song called Zoom Zoom Zoom. They were from Harlem. And that was recorded in 1958, so that will be following Tanya Sweet Tea Winley. And then another delicious little thread that I couldn't resist is that Paul Winley's brother Harold was a member of the Clovers, so I'm going to play one by them from 1951 called Fool, Fool, Fool.

0: A teammate of his was quietly preparing to defend the three-mile title he'd won at Cardiff in 1958.
1: Calder, by all on his own, running a magnificent race, has into the straight, and the tape will be up for him any moment. Calder sprinting for the tape now. He's about 30 yards to go. And Helberg is coming up to win this race, and he wins it now.
0: Murray Helberg went on to win the 5,000 metres at the Rome Olympics, and no one who heard or watched that race will ever forget the tension of the last lap as he desperately held on to the lead gained with three laps to go. This tactic was a feature of Helberg's running over 3 miles, or its metric equivalent, and it came as no surprise when the same tactic was used at Perth in 1962. At that time, a young Canadian, Bruce Kidd, was challenging Helberg's supremacy, and at one stage of the race, Helberg ran alongside Kidd, imitating his running style before, as expected, bolting from the field.
1: Helberg now 15 yards out in front of Kidd, and Kidd starting to drop off, but Helberg 15 yards now ahead of Cunner, who's taken over into second place. And the pace is an absolute cracker here now as they come round. And it's Helberg coming up the straight here now, and it's Helberg finished. Helberg finished track of Australia second, Kidd of Canada third, and in fourth place, Cunner of England.
0: The emerging African nations first made their presence felt in the Commonwealth Games at Kingston, Jamaica in 1966. Foremost among the great athletes from the continent was Kip Keno of Kenya.
1: And Kino's hanging on, Simpson's coming at him, but Kino's got 15 yards on the field as he tears down the front straight. He's sprinting to the tape, Alan Simpson will be second, and starts having a terrific battle with Wilkinson.
0: Keno confirmed his position among the greatest of Commonwealth athletes by winning the 1500 metres 4 years later.
2: Listening to some highlights from the Commonwealth Games over the years from a record called 10th British Commonwealth Games, the ones that were held in Christchurch in 1974. They released this commemorative flexi disc, and I thought I'd play a couple of things, seeing as there's one on at the moment. And the excerpts you heard focused on Murray Helberg. He was an unusual long-distance runner who often had bewildering tactics and a distinctive running style. Due to a withered arm that he suffered playing rugby, got an injury. You heard some highlights from the three-mile race in Cardiff in 1958 and one from Perth in 1962. Murray Helberg was born in Ekitahuna, went on to establish the Helberg Trust, which was an organisation supporting children with disabilities to do sports programs. And that's just about the end of the show. I've got one more thing to play. Something off a record called African Music. It's recorded by Laura C. Bolton. She was an American ethnomusicologist and filmmaker, and she went and recorded in Africa in 1939. The piece I'm going to play is performed by members of the Bakweri tribe in Cameroon, the southwest region of Cameroon. They lived on the slopes of Mount Cameroon, or Mongoma Ndemi as it is known, which is an active volcano to this day. The piece I'm going to play is called Orphan's Wail, and is performed using a mouth bow, the sort of the same thing that you fire an arrow with. And it is meant to represent the crying of an orphan. Thank you for listening to us. This has been episode of Stefan. Take it easy. I'll be back in a month. Cheers.

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Touching the light, or the light touching you. 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

Computer man, won't you be my friend today? Page 1 says page, put the answers on display. Is the color of my true love's hair?

Computer man, super special circuit board. 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Print does repetition kill? Input value, Y or M. Hit Y then go to 10.

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1: He was a decent computer man, never a harsh word for anyone. I remember one day, not too long ago, when we were on our annual fishing camping trip in Vermont. He was kind of drunk. He'd get drunk occasionally, but never mean drunk, just sentimental. He said to me, "Man, if I died tomorrow, I'd be happy just knowing that you were my friend." 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The very essence of a pure soul, he has most certainly gone to a better place now. I will pray every day for his wife, Linda, and two boys, Edie and Axe. R.I.P.
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0: I know I'm drunk now. 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
1: Mr. Doubleina, Mr. Bob Doubleina. Mr. Doubleina, Mr. Bob Doubleina. 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

0: Le money, il sur le tableau. 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
0: Tableau.

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Arena. 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This is the Dawn Radio Show. And this morning we're listening to the sounds of Germany and bits of Austria and a little sprinkling of Switzerland. And focusing on the music from, say, 2012-ish on till 2025, 2026. So there's a lot of great music out of Germany, and I thought I'd just cut it in half and play the newer stuff and swing back and play some of the older stuff later on. So anyway, we just started that set off with Super Ego, with the Kaiman remix with Lila and Kaiman, and we're going to head on and play some more comforting tunes for the morning to get us started while I organize this desk. Okay, let's crank on.

Yeah, that was Rollout Post Girl by La Perry. And before that, we had In Case I Feel Fall For You, with that's a song for Black Sea, Dahu. Okay, these are all German bands. If you just tuned in, we're listening to the sounds of Germany this morning. And yeah, so a lot of them are in English and other languages, of course. Yeah, they're definitely German. So let's see if we can hit another one, and we'll come back when we sort some more stuff out.

Yeah, that was Jasper Monk with his track Shakespeare and Heartbreak. Okay, so we're going to move on to a style of music more commonly associated with Germany these days, and that's some metal. So, I guess Germany's famous for lots of things, and metal is definitely one of them. So let's have a listen.

Yeah, if you just tuned in, you're listening to Dawn Radio, and this morning we're playing the sounds of Germany post 2010, 2012 till today. And that track was a song by a group called Love A, which is sort of a obscure band who plays lots of little clubs and quite well known. And in Germany, of course. And before that, we had Salo, a track by Salo, which is named after a film, I believe, a project by Andreas Binder. Anyway, we're going to change the pace a little bit and move on with some other sounds from Germany and with a sprinkling of Austria here and there. And so we're going to listen to some Giant Roots.

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Dass diese Welt

Yeah, that's a track called When You Dance. A little bit of fun there, German theme. Okay, so we're going to try and move on with some different style of music as we crank into the second half hour of the show. So let's play a track by Leandon, a track called Kids, and then we're going to come back with some Wonder. So hang in there. Listen to 95 BFM.

Yeah, the sounds of Vienna, that's Wonder, and with their track Columbo, and they didn't really get off the ground that quickly because the record companies were worried about their accent, and but apparently the German audiences loved it. So if you just tuned in, listening to the sounds of Germany this morning, and text us on 53955 if you've got any particular German tracks that you like. Post 2015, say, and we'll put them in the memory bank and try and get them on the air. So next up, we're going to play some Blonde Girl Boss, and that's a political angle to this. So have a listen.

Heute wär doch genau richtig. Heute wär doch mal ein Tag, um zu sagen, was du liebst, um zu sagen, was du so ganz und gar nicht magst.

Yeah, we're getting a little bit of drop out there. That was Drag Cell, or translates to Affliction, I think, by Anna, their track Alan Align. And before that we had Aliens by a band called The Highest Railway. Don't know what that quite refers to, but there we go. So let's head on with some Trauma, a track called Trauma from High Spencer. And a little bit of change in pace again, I think. And let's just monitor this dropout and see how it goes.

0: Yeah, that was Better Off with his track Dustman. Ex-hotel worker, came to the music industry a little bit late, but he's pretty well liked in Germany. So let's move on to Austria. So we're going to listen to Echevara Yara. She's got a track called She Heart, and a very talented musician. She plays all the instruments herself and changes her style almost with every show. So check her out.
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Yeah, yeah, that's classic German. And Ochiara, she hot. Okay, so let's head off, leave Vienna, Austria, and head to Stuttgart with Rikus and the track Passenger.

Yeah, that's Some Sprouts from Regensburg with their track Aloevera. That group started when they were all at school, so I don't know, they're probably living the life of rock stars. Okay, so, and before that we had Zimmer 90 with their track Feel Like We Used To. All right, so we've got Das Paradise coming up, Das Paradise with Golden Zunkoff.

Yeah, that's great track by Rahel, from another track from out of Vienna, with her track Tap Tap Tap. And we're going to head on with the Parcells and enjoy this. And if you've just tuned in, we are listening to the sounds of Germany here on 95BFM on the Dawn Radio. And if you've got any favourite tracks, German tracks, text us on the 5395. Let us know.

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5: Yeah, get that merch. Okay, we're going to make up a bit of time with Bloomfield track as we head towards the Bilderbush tracks. I've got a couple of Bilderbush tracks, so hang on. And yeah, Bloomfield from the Hamburg School, a group of well-known artists out of Germany playing all sorts of alternative sounds. So let's have a listen to them for a short while and then we'll head on to Bilderbush.

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Yeah, that's Bilderbusch playing around there at the end. They're out of Vienna, Austria. I've got one more band coming up from Austria. So it's not all German, it's Austrian as well. And that's Wanda and their Bushy Baby song. And then we've got Shark Tank with Washed Up. So have a listen to these. German music here on 95 BFM and Dawn Radio.

Okay, that's Shark Tank. That's me for this morning, and thanks for listening to the German track songbook this morning. And I'm going to leave you with a couple of tracks. One called 17 by Engel Nur. She's a young Turkish-born musician out of Germany, and with some soul-searching songs there. So you should check this out. It's called 17. And I'm going to finish up with Made by Desire by Atna, another great emerging German artist. So hang in there. And thanks for listening to Dawn Radio and the German Songbook.

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1: A te marie, good morning. Ko Theo Toku Ingoa, ko te whetu karaka. It's 7 o'clock. A strong magnitude 5.7 earthquake shook the east coast near Te Araroa yesterday evening. The quake hit at 8:35 p.m. with a centre 10 kilometres southwest of Te Araroa at a depth of 39 kilometres. No immediate reports of damage or injuries have been made. Two weaker magnitude 3 earthquakes were recorded at 8:40 p.m. and 7 minutes after 9 near the same location. The earthquake is the latest in a string of quakes over the last 2 weeks, beginning with a magnitude 5.9 earthquake just south of Tamaranui on the 25th of July that briefly triggered tsunami warnings. However, GeoNet scientist Jonathan Hansen said the recent earthquakes were not unusual overall, with New Zealand typically recording between 15 and 20 magnitude 5 earthquakes each year. More legislation has been passed in one go under urgency than in any other parliament since at least 2008. 17.4% of bills sent for royal assent in this government's term to the 2nd of July this year passed through all stages of lawmaking at once, skipping the select committee and public feedback stages. The previous Labour government passed 15.5% of bills the same way in the same length of time. Former Prime Minister and Attorney General Sir Geoffrey Palmer said the current government's use of urgency was less about coping with large volumes of legislation and more to avoid scrutiny. Palmer said that the desire to get things done quickly drove some of it, warning that impatience is a bad thing for lawmaking given the errors that can be made. Leader of the House, Louise Upston, said the vast majority of bills passed through urgency had gone through the select committee phase and that the government had never used urgency for the purpose of avoiding scrutiny. Ka whakawhiti ki tā wahi nāianei in international news, over 72 migrants have died trying to cross into Spain's North African enclave of Ceuta from Morocco. At least 60,000 have crossed the breakwater fence at Tarajal Beach after Morocco temporarily loosened its border controls in Ceuta, which has overwhelmed its population of 85,000 residents. However, 48,000 people have voluntarily returned to Morocco within 48 hours of crossing the border. Spain's Prime Minister Pedro Sanchez attributes most of the crossing to human trafficking-related cases. The situation has brought mixed reactions across the EU, with some calling to exclude Spain from the Schengen Free Movement Zone. And the United States President Donald Trump has rejected the Department of Justice's findings for the Lincoln Memorial. On Saturday, the Department of Justice acknowledged in a court finding that the Lincoln Memorial problems originated from a hasty renovation rather than vandalism. The renovation of the memorial is one of many being conducted through orders from US President Donald Trump around Washington, D.C. However, when the memorial's fountain was noticed to be botched with extensive lining damage, the DOJ and the president took to the media to claim it had originated from vandalism, with a former Olympian, David Hearn, accused of the act. However, only 8 days after his arrest, Hearn was indicted after the pool drainage revealed extensive lining damage that could have been caused by vandalism. The blame has now fallen to the Interior Department on the rushed and botched job they could have done on this renovation. Ara te kawe pūrongo, and that's the news.
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1: Āne ngā tohu, huarere mō tēnei rā, your weather report for today. Partly cloudy with isolated showers, southwesterlies developing in the morning. A high of 16 degrees and an overnight low of 11 degrees. Sunrise today is at 17 past 7 this morning, sunset is at 22 to 6 this evening. Āne ngā tohu, huarere mō te pōpō, your weather forecast for tomorrow. Rā to Tuesday, mainly fine with a few showers in the morning. Westerlies turning southerly in the afternoon. Ara te tohu huarere, and that's your weather.
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1: Āne ngā āhuatanga o Tangaroa mō tēnei rā, your surf report for today. Ki te tā Rāwhiti on the east coast, up to 2 feet of east-northeast swell, with light offshore west-southwesterlies. Taipare high tide is at 10:15 this morning, Taitimu low tide is at 4:30 this afternoon, with a score of 2 out of 10. Ki te tā Huauru on the west coast, up to 8 feet of southwest swell, with moderate cross-shore southwesterlies. Taipare high tide is at 12:30 this afternoon, Taitimu low tide is at 6:30 this evening, with a score of 2 out of 10. And that's your news, weather and surf. Ko Theo Toku Ingoa, the time is now 5 minutes past 7.
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0: I feel like I'm riding in with the sunset, sunrise,
1: yeah,
0: on a horse, and I meet you in the middle and we have a slow motion embrace.
1: You reckon an embrace? What about like a really good high five? Like,
0: one that
1: makes you reflect weeks later and you're like,
0: and the clapping sound echoes down K Road.
1: Yeah, and it's just like everyone claps.
0: And down
1: at
0: Waitemata train station, they feel this gust of wind. And it's like, where did that come from? And it was the ripple effect of our high five up on Karangahape Road.
1: Yeah, and it opens all the train stations and the city rail link comes together. Yeah,
0: cool,
1: pretty much.
0: Cool. Yep.
1: Oh my gosh, it's August. What the hell?
0: Oh my gosh. How did we get here, eh?
1: Oh my god, like honestly.
0: What a week we both had.
1: Okay, you go first.
0: Oh, I'll give everyone the rundown in a second, but I was dealing with some of life's lemons in Pōneke, and I'm back, and it feels so good. And the studio, oh my god, you guys. I might have a little cry about it, it's so beautiful. Karangahape Road, lighting up with the sunrise in all its glory. My darling Millie, who held it all together for a whole week without me and absolutely smashed it. I was listening to the Hikoi up the road on Wednesday from my bed, just like silent tears. It was so beautiful. I was so proud of everyone.
1: Yeah, I was trying not to cry. I was on X Games mode.
0: You smashed it out the park. It was the most beautiful move it could have ever possibly been.
1: It actually took me until like maybe 10:45. When I'd left old BFM for the first time, to actually have a proper cry about it, but
0: yeah,
1: no, we're here. It's so awesome.
0: Yeah, we're back,
1: and we've done a proper housewarming. Just FYI.
0: Oh yeah, you should have seen Millie. Millie on the decks. She was off the charts. I had such a good kani, and then I hear you went pretty hard at the karaoke as well.
1: Oh yeah, I mean, if you're,
0: I probably, didn't make it that late.
1: Probably not listening, but Renee, if you're out there, Renee from Gang 4, we had each other's backs. It was beautiful.
0: I heard that there was a Holy Trinity collab of you, Renee, and Tom doing Jesus, I Was Evil, which
1: yeah,
0: I'm gutted to miss.
1: Which I wouldn't have thought would make for a good karaoke track, but there you have it. It was belted out by yours truly.
0: That's magic.
1: Yeah, nah, I feel like, you know, we've had a proper party here, like we've all gotten together.
0: Have you recovered from the proper party?
1: I'd say I'm 50-50 actually.
0: I reckon this coffee's gonna get you there. Millie's made us the most beautiful plunger coffee this morning.
1: I even bloomed it.
0: Wahoo.
1: Charlie's gonna be so proud of you.
0: We'll tell him when he comes up.
1: Yeah.
0: Oh, here we are though. A te Maria te whānau, in case you haven't guessed it. Kei te whakarongo koe ki te reo irirangi poho. He parakuhi tēnei. Ko Rosetta rawa ko Millie Maua. It's Rosetta and Millie on BFM Breakfast. Ko te rahina tēnei rā. Kei te tekauma whā miniti mai te whitu karaka. 14 minutes past 7. Here we go. New studio. Well, for me, you've settled in quite nicely.
1: Yeah, this place. This old place.
0: I can't even get over this.
1: I know, you can move a microphone.
0: Did you even hear that?
1: Without the whole world collapsing as it usually did.
0: This right here, Hanson Street dub, Ricky's dub, Konkasi take. We just had a bit of Los Bichos and The Clean to start off with. Lots of exciting stuff on the show today. What do we got?
1: Yeah,

0: We may have Whakatoki o Tēnei Wiki.
1: We do. Sorry.
0: Yes, we do. Oh, exciting. Arini was sick last week, but is so back this week. Of course, at 8:30, we have This Is How We Brew It. Thanks to our friends at 8:30 Coffee Roasters. Charlie's going to come up, see the new studio. It's all going to be real fun. What else is happening? Loose Reads in the 9 o'clock hour.
1: Chahu.
0: Yeah.
1: Also, 1 million prizes.
0: Yeah, like a gazillion.
1: So if there ever was a better time to get a B card, it's now. It's always a good time, but if you're like, I haven't even supported these guys with their move yet, and I'd also like to win some free stuff. Well, today you could be winning a copy of Hina's brand new album, Descending Dreams, on Wax, that came out on Friday. It's beautiful. I listened to it on the plane home this weekend. Also available to win today are a double pass to see Atomic live at the Auckland Town Hall on the 15th of August.
0: Yo!
1: And I believe this week we're doing
0: NZIFF tickets.
1: Yes. So the tickets that we have today, NZIFF is on Whānau Marama right now. And I still haven't been to see anything because I only just got back. I missed the opening night, but I heard that Big Girls Don't Cry was amazing.
0: Yeah, hearing the rave reviews.
1: Yeah, I'm hoping that it comes out in cinemas soon so I can go and see it. We have a double pass to see La Gradiva at the Civic, which is playing today at 3 p.m. So if you're feeling like you've got a bit of a tickle in your throat coming on and you need to go home sick.
0: Maybe you shouldn't have had that salad for lunch.
1: Oh, yeah, something's just not quite sitting right.
0: Oh, yeah, a little feeling a bit crock in the guts. Might have to go.
1: Yes.
0: Go to the movies.
1: That could be you
0: this afternoon.
1: You must have a B card.
0: Not that we're encouraging anything.
1: No.
0: Don't worry.
1: No, never.
0: No. We wouldn't do that.
1: Wouldn't dream of it.
0: Nah. Nah.
1: Do it, though.
0: Yeah, do it.
1: Do it. Okay, shall we listen to this Uncle G track?
0: Yeah.
1: Riding my bike to the studio.
0: All the uncles on this one.
1: All the uncles. Uncle Foreign, Uncle Clay. Who else?
0: There's another uncle. Uncle Marco. Yeah.
1: Very good. Hey, it's BFM Breakfast. Thanks for tuning in. Thanks for being here. It's all very exciting. New beginnings and that. Oh, and I heard that Fancy New Band was amazing on Friday too.
0: Fancy New Band!
1: I was really sad to miss that. I missed so much last week, but
0: it was so good.
1: Yeah.
0: Yeah, it was really good. 5295. Number to get in touch. Tell us if you came along.
1: Yeah.
0: But it was so much fun. You know what? Top shelf.
1: Yeah, one of the first things Millie said to me when I saw her on Saturday night was, oh my God, Top Shelf did a Super Groove cover.
0: The Super Groove cover? Like, I almost fell off my chair. I was doing Door. And I was like, whoa! And oh my gosh, it was so good. Can't get enough.
1: That's
0: top
1: magic.
0: Shelf. Like, honestly, that's my super groove up there.
1: Mm.
0: That's how I felt.
1: Winner.
2: Uncle G.

0: Gavin, this is my bike. My bike is green.
1: Yeah.
0: I love my bike. My name is Gavin.
1: Uncle G.
0: This is my bike.
1: Yeah.
0: My bike is green. I love my bike.
1: For real?
0: I ride my bike to the studio.
1: Far.
0: To write my songs. I ride my bike to the studio.
1: Near.
0: To write my songs.

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da. 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This feels like a sweet delight. Me not say nothing despite. Just we come out of the house, right to places I cannot pronounce. Berlin be moving on unks, my bicycle moving on bunks.

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1: AFIR Kanei coming up in the news on the hour. Experts have briefed MPs that New Zealand will need to learn to live with the H5N1 strain of bird flu. New Zealand First has announced former MP Ron Mark will return to contest the Wairarapa electorate and seek to be Defence Minister again. Hungary will shut down its only nuclear power plant due to drought and record low levels of water. And United States President Donald Trump has called off a planned attack on Iran. Whakarongo tonu mai, stay tuned for these stories in full and more on the hour.
2: We are gathered here today to bear witness the passing of a legend. 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
8: Rick

0: Rick Brace?
1: Morena.
0: Oh, hey!
2: Rick Brace! It's working. It's a miracle. And we are so happy. I missed you dearly last week, Rick.
0: Me too.
2: Even though I saw you, like, pretty much every day.
1: Did quite a bit. Yeah, true.
2: Yeah. So you're back on top of the forecast, eh?
1: Getting there. It takes a little while to catch up.
2: It does.
1: A reasonably fine start to the day today, almost. Been a few little patchy scattered showers moving across Auckland. Most of those seem to have cleared out of the way, actually, but there is a slight chance there might be one or two somewhere around. We have got some really cold air feeding onto the far south of the South Island. If it had been slightly further north, it'd been a real story, I guess, but that's just moving away a little bit. There is just a weak ridge of high pressure over the north from a high centred in the North Tasman. More high pressure well south of Australia that's moving across the south of the country, and just behind, you know, in front of that, there's quite a polar air flow, very cold air from the deep south, which is just catching the South Island. We'll move up the east coast of the front, just moving northward. Some should come through here overnight, but so just a few little scattered showers behind it. A little bit of southwesterly today. We'll freshen up a tiny bit, so that's just sort of to the southeast of that high pressure out in the Tasman, and then that incoming high pressure way to the south joins up with that high pressure to the north and just sits over the country for a few days. So we'll have fairly light winds, but also we'll have quite a lot of that very, very cold air. So expect some pretty cold nights on the way, particularly Wednesday night. My software is saying, I've never seen it say that before, but saying unusually cold, 1 degree. We did get down just under 3 here on Sunday morning when I headed in there.
2: Oh, no.
1: So we have had a little bit of cold air and a few prospect of ice on cars and things at least. So a couple of really cold nights showing up. It was certainly cool the Tuesday night. Tonight, not too bad. So the forecast showing around 10 degrees. Tuesday night and then Wednesday, Thursday, really cold ones. And then we start to get a little bit of warmer, more moist air. So this is really cold, dry stuff. But as we get towards the end of the week and that high moves a little bit out to the northeast, there's an incoming low into the Tasman, and in between those two, a bit of moisture feeds down from the north, so bringing up the dew points and the temperature a little bit, and some fronts with a bit of rain in it, which are set to arrive here at the end of the week, actually really in the middle of the weekend, sort of Saturday and Sunday by the look of it. And behind that, high pressure again off the Tasman, a little bit on the northern side. Should bring us some fine-ish weather, maybe a bit of cloud around. And just a little, it's a low after that. Just forecast to be hanging around in the north. May get far enough south to bring in a bit of rain in there from the easterly direction, a bit of rain and wind, but that's no way guaranteed. If that does happen, it'll be around the middle of next week. Just a bit of a chance of that going on. So that's kind of what's going on here. Cold air on the way after the next couple of days. So definitely a little bit of a wintry change, really, but a fine wintry change, which should be quite nice. So the forecast for today: partly cloudy and sunny periods, with a few patchy scattered showers possible. Southwesterly winds freshening a bit as the day goes on, high around 16 degrees, and the overnight low should be somewhere around 10. Tuesday is looking partly cloudy and sunny periods, mostly sunny periods, got to say, with a few showers clearing, so you might get the odd, again, just chance of a scattered shower, not really very much, followed by a cooler night, fresh southwesterly going southerly. Wednesday, fine, cold and mostly sunny, with a cold night and that southerly easing. Thursday is looking fine and mostly sunny with a south to southwesterly. Friday, fine and mostly sunny with some cloud patches, a light west to northwesterly. Saturday, thickening cloud, a little bit warmer. Definitely sort of getting up to the 15, 16 degrees, so quite a bit warmer, I guess, than it will be around Wednesday anyway. Rain developing from any time from afternoon through the mid-afternoon, might be a little bit later in the day, north-northwesterly. And Sunday, partly cloudy with a few showers possible. And westerly winds probably on Sunday. Kind of going light winds really still around there, so you could end up with something else, but that's kind of how it's looking at the moment.
2: Unusually cold. Oh my gosh. We better get ready.
1: Yeah, that's just some generic interpretation, I guess. I don't know. Probably not unusually cold for winter, but hey.
2: I've got to get my woolen blanket.
0: My hands were cold this morning.
1: It's not too bad this morning, actually. Well, degrees here. We're still seeing anything from 5s through to about 10s, 11s across Auckland this morning. So,
0: Okay.
2: Cool. Hey, thank you so much, Rick. It's been a pleasure to finally catch up. Now that life's a little bit less hectic.
1: Yes, I'm going to sneak inside and do a little bit of technical stuff because I want to see where that strange noise is coming from. But it's probably not this end. We've got a lot of... Everything's very, very, very, very, very different up there and still quite temporary in quite a few places. So
2: I've been enjoying it.
0: I'm loving it. These new mic stands, Rick. I'll never shut up about them.
1: That was a donation from another broadcaster. I'm not sure I should say who, but thank you very much.
0: Thanks to the other broadcasters.
2: Thank you, other broadcaster.
0: Well, thank you so much, Rick. Hope you have an awesome rest of your rahina, and we'll chat with you a popo.
1: We will see you then.
0: Ka kite.
3: Wow, lucky I'm wearing a sweater. Thanks.

0: Switch on your taringa, it's time for Te Whakatauki o Tēnei Wiki.
1: Yes, it's that time, Morena Arane.
2: Morena.
3: Morena. How are you feeling?
2: Oh, yeah, better, thank you. Yeah,
3: oh, good. Ko piki
2: te ora.
3: Mean.
1: Good.
2: Yeah, thank you.
3: Yeah, no, it's a bruiser, that cold that's going around at the moment. I know a couple of people have had it for weeks.
2: Yeah, that was me. Four weeks. So.
3: Oh no, that's bogus.
2: This week, it's crazy. Yeah. I only went to the doctor yesterday. Got a bunch of meds.
1: Yo, clean. Yo, good one. Good one. Well, to answer your question before, kei te pai, maua, we're good. We're reunited after a week apart and we're in our brand new studio. Oh. So it feels good. It feels good.
3: So the whole new world.
2: You know you want to sing it.
1: I don't know if there'll be much singing this morning, but. have you got a whakatauki for us to take through our wiki?
2: Yeah, I do actually. So just a little one. He taru tawhiti.
1: He taru tawhiti.
2: Yeah, he taru tawhiti. So, you know, I've actually been thinking about, oh, this is rubbish, this mawiwi thing, you know, the sickness and stuff that's just going around. So this literally means he taru. Taru is a weed.
1: Mm.
2: Tawhiti is from far away. So, actually, what this is about, it's a metaphor for unfamiliar diseases that arrived to Aotearoa with Europeans, with Pākehā. So, yeah, like smallpox, even kind of plague, but things like measles, influenza, typhoid, dysentery, tuberculosis, all these kinds of things. I mean, Cook introduced gonorrhea and syphilis. Yay for Cook. And, I mean, it just kind of gets me reflecting, you know, as a historian about things that weren't here and what the islands might have been like, you know, and this goes for the rest of the Pacific as well. And, in fact, even like places like South America, you know. But today... as well, we might sort of, use it to think about or to refer to as a metaphor for unfamiliar things that have a kind of a negative effect. Even like pot, like marijuana, like tarukino. So we say tarukino for drugs. He taru tawhiti, just thinking about, I don't want to be negative, but I can also, like, I think it's good to not always just kind of be floating on trying to be positive, you know, life is all this thing. So, yeah, he taru tawhiti.
1: I feel like you could interpret that in lots of ways as well, you know, bugs from far away, weeds from far away. I don't know, I just, on another level, I was thinking about, like, imported culture wars from far away that people seem to get swept up in or something. And you could sort of think about it in terms of, like, I don't know, on an ideological level maybe, or
3: I'm gonna be optimistic prime here and put a bit of a positive spin on it, but like, you can pull weeds from the garden, it's gonna be tough to get rid of them completely.
1: Good there spin, Mel.
3: But it's
2: there,
3: like,
2: is it just me who has a war on agapanthus?
3: Oh my gosh, yeah, the agapanthus.
1: They're pretty gnarly,
3: eh? And when they're wet and they, like, lick your leg.
2: they just dribble all over you. And,
3: honestly.
2: You know, I won that battle at my home in Otaki. I want to say I dug them up over a whole summer. You know, you're exactly right. There's always a positive kind of spin, and there's multiple ways of using these. These whakatauki, this, like, wisdom.
1: Mm.
2: So you're totally right.
3: Yeah, it's like a tough struggle, but, you know.
1: It's possible.
3: With some mahi, you can do it.
2: Yeah, that's totally it. Love it.
1: Man.
2: Yeah.
1: Well, kia ora, Arane. Thank you very much for our whakatauki o tēnei wiki. Taru tawhiti.
2: Yeah, catch bye. Enjoy your new digs.
1: Thank you.
3: Thanks, Arane.
1: Ke pai te wiki.
2: Love. Ke pai te wiki.
1: Ka kite.
2: Ka kite.
0: Ka rawe, another one for the kete. That was Te Whakatauki o Tēnei Wiki.
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3: 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Mm. We never told a fib in our whole lives. We do have a copy of Hina's brand new album, Descending Dreams, to give away this morning. And we're going to kick that off right now. You can text in 53395 with your name, your B card number, and maybe a recent dream that you had.
1: Oh, good one.
3: Oh, did I tell you about my iPad baby dream?
1: Yeah, you did. It was good. But tell the listeners.
3: I recently had a dream that, like, there was a super addictive, like, iPad game.
1: And then it's too real. That's, like, scary because it's realistic.
3: Yeah, yeah. And then I started finding all these, like, abandoned iPads with the game open. And all the iPad babies were getting, I don't know where they were going. They were going missing.
1: Mm.
3: Anyway, that's all right. A recent dream.
1: That's a good dream. I haven't really had any fun dreams recently. It's mostly just been like anxious dreams about, well, I've talked about this before.
3: Waking up at 9 a.m.
1: Like sleeping in, yep. Or interpersonal dramas or stuff that's just a little bit too real that it's not even a fun, scary dream. There's no absurdity about it.
3: Yeah, the older you get, eh, it's not like big spiders and stuff anymore. It's just like having
1: being late to work.
3: Being late to work, having to confront someone. No, it's tough out here. So tell us about a recent dream, good or bad, that you've had. And you could be in to win a copy of this. This album, Descending Dreams, let's talk about it.
1: It's gorgeous.
3: Oh my gosh. I love Hina so much. Mm. Some of you might remember when we did our live to air from the Tuesday Club.
1: Yeah.
3: Hina played for us.
1: That was special.
3: She's just amazing. And this is an enchanting album mixing orchestral strings, country cadence, exploring the intimate journey through love, loss, self-discovery, and reclaiming one's own voice. It's pretty delightful. You've had a listen to the full album. Did you feel like you were walking on clouds?
1: Pretty much. And I literally was, because I was on the plane in the air. So I was floating over clouds, and I must say that Descending Dreams by Hina was the perfect soundtrack.
3: Great
1: this
3: plane
1: song. Yeah, good plane songs, yeah, for sure. Yeah. Something about some swelling strings, a bit of drama. It's good, it's good.
3: Mm.
1: This track, River to Mouth, is the focus track for the album release. And when I listened to it, I was like, wait, I've heard this before. And then I remembered that Hina performed this with the Exploding Rainbow Orchestra, I think, last year.
3: Ooh.
1: And it was one of my favourites of the showcase at the time, and it's definitely one of my favourites off of the album. It's so beautiful. So we're going to listen to that now while you all text in about your dreams.
3: Yeah, 5295, your name, your B card number, and a dream that you've had. And yeah, you're in the draw.
1: Just like that.

0: Jack Bromwich with Sinking Boat. This is a reminder that you can text him 5395 with your name, your B card number, and a recent dream that you've had, and you're in the draw to win Hina's brand new album on Wax. We've had some good dreams coming through. Eating sticks, thinking they were chocolates, and then they turned into worms.
1: No!
0: That's so traumatic.
1: Yeah, that's tough.
0: I mean, first of all, where are you finding these chocolate sticks? Because I kind of want to know about that.
1: Well, not if they turn into worms.
0: Yeah, not the second half. Yeah, not the second half at all. I feel like, I don't know, part of growing old is starting to have really boring dreams.
1: I was talking to my dad about dreams the other day, and he says that he's got 2 recurring dreams. I'm just going to do some, we'll do some psychoanalysis live on the radio.
0: Live on air.
1: Dad, if you're listening, sorry.
0: Happy with it.
1: His two recurring dreams are... one of them is being out in public and all of a sudden realizing you've got no pants on. And the other one is being out in public trying to do something and all of a sudden looking down and you've got skis on. So I think it's something to do, we've talked about
0: it's
1: it, and
0: so
1: it's definitely
0: practical.
1: Something to do with being like losing control and being inhibited to get to the destination or do what you got to do.
0: A lot of people have all the teeth falling out.
1: Yeah, that's a classic. That means something, but I can't remember. There's a common meaning for that one.
0: It means you forgot to brush your teeth last night, maybe.
1: Probably. Something along those lines. Okay, it's time for the news.
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3: Ata Maria, good morning. Ko Thio Toku Ingua, ko te waru karaka. It's 8 o'clock. Experts have briefed MPs that New Zealand will need to learn to live with the H5N1 strain of bird flu. In a recent briefing to Parliament on Thursday, officials from the Ministry of Primary Industries and the Department of Conservation have stated the focus has shifted from trying to eradicate the bird flu in New Zealand to surveillance, resilience and protecting native species and poultry populations. The H5N1 strain that first arrived in New Zealand through seafaring bird species is still of low risk to humans, but it has mortality rates of 90 to 95% in some affected species. This has resulted in the industry focusing on managing the situation through protecting affected populations to ensure it does not affect trade. Ron Mark, New Zealand First, has announced former MP Ron Mark will return to contest the Wairarapa electorate and is seeking to be the Minister of Defence once again. Mark served as an MP from 1996 to 2008 and again from 2014 to 2020, and also served as Defence Minister in the Labour-led coalition. In an interview, Mark stated that the current Defence Minister, Chris Pink, was a damn good man, but that you can't win and be a nice guy, stating if he became Minister again, he would look after the military and re-evaluate current defence leadership. Mark is not the only returning MP for the party, with New Zealand First bringing in a number of returning candidates and political defections in recent months. Ka whakawhiti ki tā wahi in nāianei, in international news, Hungary will shut down its only nuclear power plant due to drought and record low levels of water. The PAC's nuclear power plant in central Hungary will experience its first full shutdown in 44 years. It supplies almost half of the country's electricity. It siphons water from the Danube River for cooling, however low river levels have disrupted its reactor cooling systems. The Danube River's levels have fallen due to months of heat and drought across Europe, forcing several Hungarian cities and villages under water use restrictions. The surging price of imported electricity is estimated to cost 100 to 200 billion forints, or 500 million to a billion New Zealand dollars. And the United States President Donald Trump has called off a planned attack on Iran. The president says that he had been asked to call off the attack by Iran and other Middle Eastern countries, alluding to a peace agreement being made. He adds that such an agreement would include an end to Iran's nuclear threat and the reopening of the Strait of Hormuz. On the other hand, Iran's Foreign Minister Abbas Araghchi told Saudi Foreign Minister Prince Faisal bin Farhan that if the United States, Israel or any other country later attacks, such actions would receive a proportionate response. Ara te kawe pūrongo, and that's the news.
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3: Āne ngā tohu huarere mō tēnē rā, your weather report for today. Partly cloudy with isolated showers, southwesterlies developing in the morning. A high of 16 degrees and an overnight low of 11 degrees. Sunrise today is at 17 past 7 this morning, sunset is at 22 to 6 this evening. Āne ngā tohu huarere mō te apōpō, your weather forecast for tomorrow. Rātu Tuesday, mainly fine but a few showers in the morning. Westerlies turning southerly in the afternoon. And that's your news and weather. Ko Theo Toku Ingwa, the time is now 5 minutes past eight.
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0: Thanks, Theo.
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0: Ellie Surf.
6: Oh, that's beautiful.
0: Thank you. We're starting an a cappella group.
1: Barbershop Quartet.
6: What are you going to call it?
0: Workshop.
1: We haven't got that far. We just came up with the idea just now, Ellie.
0: I've booked us our first gig.
1: Oh, really? Where is it?
0: Out on the street.
6: Out on the street. Right now, that was your first gig.
1: Off the balcony.
0: Yeah.
6: Yeah, on the balcony. Even though you have the early bird, that's better.
0: Oh, thank you. Ellie, firing on all cylinders this morning. We would expect nothing else. How's the surf going, by the way?
6: Surf's not great today. Oh. We got not East Coast, not a lot out there. Thigh high, kind of max. 12 size. We've got light offshore, so it's kind of looking lovely out there, but yeah, not a lot of swell. High tide's at 10:15, low tide's at 4:30, probably a 1 hour 10 today on the east coast. West coast is looking pretty messy. Messy out there. We've got just overhead swell building to double overhead, so it's getting pretty big out there. We'll be pretty rungus conditions out there today. We've got strong onshores building. It's going to be pretty windy this afternoon. So pretty messy out there. Not really looking like great conditions for surfing. High tide's at 12:30, low tide's at 6:30. Probably like 1 2 out of 10 on the west coast today.
1: Oh, well. Can't win them all.
6: Ah, well.
0: Nah, no, you can't. Sometimes you got to let the West Coast just kind of do its own thing.
6: That's true. That's true.
0: And then it comes back. Not that I have a favourite.
1: Yeah. No, you're very impartial to the East Coast, Millie. We know that.
0: I'm totally... There's no bias here. Absolutely
6: no bias.
0: None. Hey, yeah. Thank you so much, Ellie. Looking forward to catching up with you tomorrow.
6: Thank you so much. Talk to you tomorrow.
1: Bye-bye.
6: Bye-bye.
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0: Computer Daydream by Ngaru here on 95BFM Breakfast. Morena, hope you're having an awesome start to your rahina.
1: Yeah, we've enjoyed hearing about all your dreams. Someone has a reoccurring stress dream that they parked their car somewhere and can't remember where. But also running late for work. Awesome.
0: That you sound like my kind of person. That's my kind of stress dream.
1: It's like, I'm just trying to like find a way to put this. But you know when you finally figure out that you don't sleep like a normal person? Yeah.
0: Yes.
1: Yeah. It's quite a big thing to.
0: Is that the average experience of a breakfast host, do you think?
1: Yes. No. But like one time, I got told that I grind my teeth in my sleep.
0: Oh no.
1: And apparently, I grind them quite a bit. I'm like,
0: do you have to wear one of those fugly mouth guards?
1: Well, they said I needed to, but I was kind of like, well, I'm just going to have short teeth, I guess.
0: Beauty is pain, man. Beauty
1: my
0: is
1: mum,
0: pain.
1: I know that she's going to kill me for saying this. She sleep talks, but like it's completely nonsensical. It's like she speaks in tongues,
0: oh.
1: Like in her sleep. It's terrifying.
0: Whoa.
1: It's really scary.
0: Yeah, freaky.
1: Let us know if you do something weird in your sleep yourself. But we do have a winner of our brand new Hina album. Mm. So stunning, Descending Dreams. And we have a copy to give away every day this week. And today, it's Hayley.
0: Yay!
1: Well done.
0: Hayley was the sticks thinking they were chocolates turning into worms.
1: Hayley was worm girl.
0: Sounds traumatic, so...
1: yeah, we feel
0: here
1: like
0: you go, Hayley.
1: You deserve it. Yeah.
0: Yep. Everyone else, don't worry. You can still win every day this week. And of course, we've got tickets to Atomic and NZIFF today still to come as well. Okay. I've got a song called The Camel by Fat Freddy's Drop lined up. And I want to dedicate this song to my mum. As some of you know, I was away last week and I was dealing with some of life's lemons, to be honest. I was down in Pōneke with my whānau. We got some pretty hectic news about a week and 3 days ago, last Friday, that after 5 years of living cancer-free, my mum had been having some headaches, went to the doctor, went off for a brain scan, and sure enough, they found a tumour in her brain, which is pretty hectic. But the doctors, oh my God, so amazing. I want to just... yeah, give a big shout out to everyone at Wellington Hospital. All of the nurses. If you're out there and you're a nurse, I love you so much.
1: Yeah, nurses are awesome.
0: Yes, all of the nurses, all of the doctors. Shout out Ruben, the brain surgeon. I went down on last Saturday and then within a couple of days we had a date for surgery and then on Friday my mum had brain surgery, which is so hardcore, if you ask me.
1: It was hardcore.
0: And she's doing well now. Yeah, she's in recovery. She's probably listening, actually, and her ears will be burning. But, yeah, she's in recovery. She got up out of bed yesterday. Would you believe it? She had brain surgery on Friday. She's got staples in her head. And then she's
1: up
0: and walking yesterday.
1: Man, this Stone family, you guys are super troopers, man.
0: She is the real, true definition of a wahine toa. So,
1: oh, wicked.
0: Shout out to my beautiful mum. Shout out to the rest of my whānau and all of the healthcare workers and Millie for holding it down and all of the BFM whānau for being so supportive. So.
1: Did you pick up on when I really started missing you and just started texting you every morning?
0: It was really cute. I appreciated it a lot.
1: It was around Wednesday, I was like, this ain't right.
0: The show sounded amazing, though. We listened a lot.
1: You.
0: And, yeah, we listened to a lot of beautiful, uplifting music, including this tune, which I think if you're going through something tough or you're in recovery, this is a good song to listen to. But, yeah, I know that there's a lot of listeners out there who will have had their own experiences or friends and whānau who've had experiences with cancer in various forms. So I just want to send lots of aroha and afi out to all of you. And yeah, if you're going through something tough, the sun is gonna shine again, as Dallas says in this one. It's BFM Breakfast.

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0: Matakana Rama is back with an out-of-this-world party plan for your New Year's. 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
1: AFIR Kane coming up in the news on the hour. The youth voter enrolment rate has dropped to 53%, with this year the sixth consecutive year it has dropped. New Zealand First has announced that it would create a Kiwi Kids grant to encourage New Zealand citizens to have children. An Indonesian passenger ship carrying 271 passengers and crew members has caught fire near the island of Madura. And the Prime Minister of the United Kingdom, Andy Burnham, has said he would want to be in regular dialogue with the EU on the issues of the Schengen area and the UK's relationship with it. Whakarongo tonu mai, stay tuned for these stories in full and more on the hour.
0: Thank you, Theo.

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2: Wahoo! It's that time.
3: It is that time. This is how we brew it. We have Charlie in the studio. You are our second guest up here.
4: No way.
3: How does it feel?
4: That's an honour. Yeah, that's cool.
2: Not quite first, but...
4: I'll take second.
2: Yeah,
4: second
2: good.
4: Second's pretty good.
3: That's amazing.
4: I'm okay with that.
3: Not like the silver fins last night. Got the silver fins. Got the gold. Anyway, but this is a segment about coffee, not netball. So what's happening in the world of coffee, Charlie?
4: Lots going on at 8:30 at the moment. Few new openings. We had a new cafe that we supply open on Ponsonby High Street at the weekend on Saturday. Ooh. The World is Omni. I spoke a little bit about it last week, but Jordan, who is also a DJ, him and his dad run a jazz night at Neck of the Woods.
2: Oh, cool.
4: He has a like high-end streetwear, like collector's items kind of clothing store that started in St. Kevin's Arcade, actually. Mm. But he's moved into his first space, and he's got a little area with a cafe that kind of looks down into the city.
2: Awesome.
4: It's such a cool spot. Nice. That opened on Saturday.
2: Yeah.
4: So really good. We did a bit of a giveaway, so go down and check it out.
2: That's magic. Coffee shop, vintage clothing.
4: Yeah, and
2: looking out over the city.
4: Yeah.
2: Run by DJs.
4: He's got decks in there. Like, it's a
2: we
4: cool
2: could
4: vibe.
2: Be in bloody New York City.
4: it's cool. Yeah. Would recommend people getting down and checking it out. And
2: cool.
4: I'm sure he'll do some cool events and stuff.
2: Yeah.
4: Coming up.
2: Cool.
4: We've got an event this Thursday at Pinkney on Sign.
2: Oh, cool.
4: With the Thea Girls. It will be doing like coffee matcha.
2: Matcha vibes.
4: Yeah, matcha vibes from 1 on the Thursday. It's going to be fun. There's like a special menu, 5 drinks, all $5 each.
2: Ooh.
4: One of them's, Rosie's called the Dirty Ho, which is a
2: awesome.
4: Dirty hochicha, which I tasted and it's tasting incredible. She's super proud of it.
2: That's awesome.
3: She must be proud of that too.
4: You should come down and try it.
2: It sounds like it's going to be fun. I did see an Instagram reel with you in it the other day joking about baristas with tattoos. So.
4: Yeah, I don't have any. Yeah, but I might
2: have to
4: get one.
2: So you're not even a real
4: now.
2: Barista?
4: Not a real barista.
3: So you're a tatless barista. That's
4: completely
3: sad.
4: Tatless. That's why I had to move into sales. They were like, you're just not allowed to make coffee anymore.
3: You should get an 8:30 one. Like, the logo's pretty
2: Or
3: pretty
2: a BFM
3: chic.
2: One.
4: Maybe a collab on.
2: Tune in next week to This Is How We Brew It, where we give Charlie a BFM tattoo.
3: There's a really cool tattoo parlor downstairs here, Culture Inc.
2: Oh, yeah.
3: So we could just take you down there.
4: Yeah, good.
2: That sounds like it's going to be lots of fun, though.
4: Should be lots of fun. A few games there and a few prizes as well.
3: Yeah.
4: Yeah, just 1 till 3 on Thursday afternoon. So come down if you're around. We've got another couple cafes that we're going to be supplying opening up in the next couple of weeks. There's Sana on Victoria West, which is kind of like a health-focused cafe, really, like kind of smoothies and health drinks and good coffee, obviously, as well.
2: Mm-hmm.
4: And then Saints Cafe, which I spoke about a little bit.
2: Yeah, cool.
4: Maddie, whose partner's on Dirtbag Radio, they're opening next couple of weeks. They came in for a training last week, actually, and it was awesome.
2: Cool.
4: It's crazy good vibes. Going to be real good energy.
2: Awesome. How exciting. So many new spots opening up around the place.
4: Yeah, super fun time of year, I think. People are kind of, their projects are finally coming to life. They've been planning them a bit, and now it's kind of go time.
2: Yeah.
4: Which is cool.
3: Aww, nice.
4: Yeah.
2: Awesome. Yeah. Everyone, get out there. There's so many spots for you to pick up a delicious 8:30 coffee now.
4: Yeah. More coming along. We've also, we're going to have some guests on the radio next week, and we're going to start a little bit of a series where I spoke about community and supporting locals kind of last week, and I want to get some of our customers on just to talk about their cafes, why they started them, you know, what they're kind of passionate about and why they're doing it.
2: So cool.
4: Yeah, but next week, two of the boys that are OGs from 8:30 that kind of started on K Road with you guys moving here, we kind of thought it was right to get them on. And they're going to kind of talk about 8:30, where it started, the old days. So that'll be the head roaster, Sam, and Thomas that runs Blackbird. He used to be the trainer.
2: Cool.
4: Yeah.
2: That's so awesome.
4: That should be a fun one. They crack up.
2: So cool. I can't wait to have some guests up. That's going to be so much fun.
4: Yeah, for sure.
2: Get to know our neighbours.
3: Get to know it. This is so lovely. I think we need to do like an 8:30 tour, Rosetta.
2: Yes. One morning. We should go to the roastery one day.
3: We need to just go get so caffeinated out there. There's so many spots we
2: even
3: could
2: more
3: do
2: so
3: it
2: than usual.
3: Yeah.
2: Unleash the beast vibes.
3: Yeah.
2: You've got a bag of the 8:30 classic blend for us.
4: Yeah, got the classic today.
2: Mm-hmm. Tell us a little bit about it. I mean, lots of our listeners will know and enjoy this, hopefully on the regular, but...
4: Yeah, classic's our biggest seller. It's great coffee, just kind of dark, chocolatey, sweet, really good espresso, kind of all-rounder. It's got those kind of... more typical origins in Brazil, Colombia, and Papua New Guinea. Yeah, awesome flat white or a nice punchy long black, yeah.
2: Hell yeah.
3: We've been eating quite a few biscuits up here at BFM. Mm.
4: Okay.
3: What biscuit would you pair with the classic? What? Afghan?
4: Oh.
3: Or do you reckon too much chocolate?
4: I don't know about an Afghan. That's a crazy call.
3: Do you reckon?
2: What are we talking about? Dark chocolate toffee tangerine.
4: What would I pair with it? Maybe like a... chocolate bourbon, maybe.
3: Yeah.
4: Like the two wafers with the chocolate in the middle.
2: Okay, you know, I was gonna go a little bit rogue and say toffee pot, but maybe the caramel will be a little bit too much. But
3: there you go.
2: Oh yeah,
3: it's
2: okay.
3: Like a standard Bicky.
2: Oh yeah, classic.
3: Tim Tam.
2: Tim Tam.
4: Tim Tam could be, that would be good.
3: Oh, and when you bite the ends off and then...
2: Tim Tam Slam with the 8:30 classic blend. Holy heck.
3: This could be you.
2: This could all be you, dear listener.
3: All you have to do is text him 5395, your name, your B card number, and the word 8:30. That's one word with one T in the middle. And you could be doing a Tim Tam Slam this Friday when we reveal the winner.
2: Yeah. How good. And if Friday feels too far away to experience that, then of course you can head to 830's website, 830.com, and use the code 95BFM to get 10% off your order of beans. We've got beans from Colombia, Papua New Guinea, and Brazil in the classic blend. So I thought we'd listen to some good old Milton Nascimento, who's from Brazil. Of course. Okay. Thanks so much, Charlie.
4: Thank you.
2: This has been
3: fun. Thanks, Charlie.
2: Can't wait to do it all again next week. Same time, same place. See you there.
4: See you then.
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0: Hot on the tail of a Silver Scroll nomination for her charming single Cuckoo, songwriter extraordinaire Hina has finally unleashed her debut album, Descending Dreams. 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
3: Now, mai hoki mai, kei te whakarongo koe ki te reo irirangi poho. You're listening to BFM. It's breakfast with Rosetta and Millie. We're having far too much fun up here in the new studio.
4: It's so good. I mean, it just like the energy is real good in here. Like,
3: yes,
4: I've heard it. I've been listening all weekend, and everyone's just so happy to be here.
3: Yeah, it's good vibes, it's good vibes. Especially when you've got 3Ds and Courtney Barnett back to back. That was so good, Millie.
4: Yeah.
3: That transition was, like, off the charts, to be honest.
4: Bit of a long drop-off on that 3Ds track, so...
3: Oh, whatever.
4: But I don't know, I did what a good... No, at the end of the day, gave me two halves. you know, yada yada.
3: The boys really left it all out on the field and...
4: all that stuff.
3: All of that. So much exciting stuff happening across our beautiful city at the moment. One of those things is Whānau Marama New Zealand International Film Festival kicked off on Wednesday last week with Big Girls Don't Cry. That looked so amazing. I was gutted to miss it. But there's movies happening all over Tāmaki Makaurau every single day. And if you want to get amongst it, we may just have a little treat for you. 95BFM and Whānau Marama NZIFF are running a special promotion for 95BFM listeners to get $3 off any screening at the Civic before 5 p.m. all week long. That's so good. So all you got to do is like fake a bit of sickness to go home early from work and you save $3. That some of the films that are on before 5 p.m. at the Civic this week are La Gradiva at 3 p.m. today, Betty Blue, the director's cut, at 12:30 p.m. tomorrow. That's a good lunch break situation.
4: Yeah,
3: an extended long lunch.
4: Take a long lunch.
3: Yeah. Wednesday, the 5th of August, The Wizard of the Kremlin at 12:45 p.m. Thursday, the 6th of August, Prosecution at 3:30 p.m. And Friday, the 7th of August, The History of Concrete at 4 p.m. I've heard very good things about The History of Concrete. I think I'm going to go to one of the later screenings.
4: Oh, you were definitely going to that. Yeah, yes. I really want to see that too. I want to see the one about whistling as well.
3: Mm.
4: Yeah.
3: So many goodies in there. So many early good ones on this week.
4: Mm-hmm. Yes. We have tickets to La Gradiva happening today at 3 p.m. And all you have to do is text us on 5395. Your name, your B card number, and BFM Rush ticks that same promo code that can get you off.
3: Oh, yeah, sorry, I forgot to say what the code was.
4: BFM Rush ticks is the code. $3 off any movie at the Civic before 5 p.m. And also a ticket, a double pass to see La Gradiva this afternoon at 3. Yes, it's a 2026 feature-length debut from Maureen Atlin. That was a big winner at Cairns, a coming-of-age story set at the foot of Mount Vesuvius. What a place to come of age. Wow. That announces the arrival of a major talent of French cinema. So if that sounds like a bit of you, BFM Rush Ticks, 5395, your name, your B card number, and we'll send you there today at 3 o'clock.
3: Wahoo! It sounds like it's going to be a beautiful film. And if you can't make it today or you don't win, you can still use that code BFM Rush Ticks at the Whānau Marama website to get $3 off any screening at the Civic before 5 p.m. all week long. Lucky you. What are we listening to here? This is lovely.
4: This is Wise Blood with Movies off Titanic Rising. Great album. beautiful song.
3: With the sun coming up and all. Wow.
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1: A te marie, good morning. Ko thua toku ingoa, ko te iwa karaka. It's 9 o'clock. The youth voter enrolment rate has dropped to 53%, the sixth consecutive year it has dropped. In 2011, 70% of 18 to 24-year-olds were enrolled to vote by the end of June. Across all age groups, 89% of people who are enrolled to vote this year, up on the past two elections. AUT political scientist and senior lecturer Julien Molyneux said lowering the voting age to 16 and compulsory civics education, with schools becoming a hub for voter enrolment, education and encouragement, could see greater engagement from young people. Electoral Commission Strategic Engagement and Partnerships Director Shane Whitfield said the Commission would be making itself available in communities, places and spaces where young people are so that they could have their voices heard. Enrolments close at midnight on the 25th of October, with Election Day on the 7th of November. New Zealand First has announced that it would create a Kiwi Kids grant to encourage New Zealand citizens to have children. At a public meeting yesterday at Masterton, New Zealand First leader Winston Peters claimed New Zealand was facing a population precipice. Peters said the main barrier for most was the cost, proposing to lower it through a new Kiwi Kids grant. The grant would pay parents who are New Zealand citizens a yearly $5,000 tax-free for the first 3 years for up to three children. The policy is claimed to cost $400 million a year by the time that it is fully integrated into the Kiwi community. Peters denied that the policy played into replacement theory and that it was actually about helping people have children because costs were too high. Ka whakawhiti ki tā wahi anayane in international news, an Indonesian passenger ship carrying 271 passengers and crew members has caught fire near the island of Madura. 225 people have been rescued from the Mutiara Sentosa 2 ship, however over 5 people have died from the fire and around 41 people are still unaccounted for. Nearby vessels were on standby but could not approach due to the risk of flammable material aboard the ferry. The ship was travelling from Surabaya near the island of Madura where it caught fire to Makassar. It is still unclear how the fire started. Similar maritime accidents regularly occur in Indonesia due to unpredictable weather and lax safety regulations. And the Prime Minister of the United Kingdom, Andy Burnham, has said that he wants to be in regular dialogue with the EU on issues of the Schengen area and the UK's relationship with it. Burnham said he would bring back control at the border while still offering support for people who genuinely need it. Just over 14,500 people have entered the UK so far this year, down 43% on the same time last year. Burnham said the number of National Crime Agency officers investigating organised immigration crime had more than doubled since the beginning of 2025. Meanwhile, the Home Secretary, Shabana Mahmood, has said that she wants to address pull factors that draw people into boats in the channel. Mahmood also recently proposed doubling the time it takes to qualify for indefinite leave to remain, from 5 to 10 years. Ara te kawe pūrongo, and that's the news.
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1: Ane ngā tohu, huarere mō tēnei rā, your weather report for today. Partly cloudy with isolated showers. Southwesterlies developing in the morning, a high of 16 degrees, and an overnight low of 11 degrees. Sunrise today was at 17 past 7 this morning, sunset is at 22 to 6 this evening. Ane ngā tohu, huarere mō te opoopo, your weather forecast for tomorrow. Rā to Tuesday, mainly fine but a few showers in the morning, westerlies turning southerly in the afternoon. Ara te tohu huarere, and that's your weather.
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1: Ane ngā āhuatanga o Tangaroa mō tēnei rā, your surf report for today. Ki te Tārāwhiti on the east coast, up to 2 feet of east-northeast swell, with light offshore west-south-westerlies. Taipare high tide is at 10:15 this morning, Taitimu low tide is at 4:30 this afternoon, with a score of 2 out of 10. Ki te tai Hauauru on the west coast, up to 8 feet of southwest swell, with moderate cross shore southwesterlies. Taipare high tide is at 12:30 this afternoon, Taitimu low tide is at 6:30 this evening, with a score of 2 out of 10. And that's your news, weather and surf. Thanks to Lois and Irene for writing the news bulletin. Ko Theo toku ingoa. The time is now 6 minutes past 9.
4: Theo. All right, keep those texts rolling in. BFM Rush ticks with an X. Yep. If you want a ticket to go and see La Gradiva today at the Civic at 3 p.m.
0: A double pass, even.
4: Yeah, it's a coming of age story set at the foot of Mount Vesuvius.
0: We were just saying that Wise Blood track that we played, movies, pretty much sounds as though that would be how it would feel like to come of age at the foot of Mount Vesuvius.
4: 100%. And I thought we should play...
0: Yeah, good!
4: I thought we should play Debaser.
0: Yeah, good.
4: Because it's a coming of age story at the base of Mount Vesuvius.
0: Mm-hmm. I'm getting the picture now.
4: Okay, you're getting my vision?
0: Yeah.
4: This is Debaser, Pixies.

0: Take off your jacket, because it's time to get deep under the covers with a loose read.
1: Yay, loose reads. And we should have Jenna on the line. Jenna, you're fighting a bit of a cold, aren't you?
2: I am. I am actually, I'm literally deep under the covers with the time out lurgy. I think all the staff have had it and I'm the last. That's okay. That's okay. There's lots of stuff going around. But that's okay. I am ready to review Long Wave, which is the new novel from English author Daisy Johnson. She was Booker shortlisted for her novel Everything Under in 2018, which was this contemporary retelling of Oedipus Rex. And she's also written a book called Sisters and a collection of short horror stories called The Hotel. But I feel like Long Wave has returned to her form of, or the vibe of Everything Under. It follows three generations of women who really struggle in motherhood. We meet Ruth, whose father is a pastor, and his house shares, her house shares this wall with this family of ruckus boys, one who she bonds with closely, and they have their own language knocking on their shared wall at night. And that becomes a theme throughout the book of communication. And the brothers travel regularly to this island up the coast, which becomes this metaphoric haven, I would say, for Ruth. I just want to read this little bit from there, which kind of describes what it means for her. The brothers go back to the island every year, and every year Ruth tries to persuade her mother that she should go with them. For weeks, she wheedles and begs and washes the dishes and carries the shopping home and is polite and hope. As the time of the visit approaches, there is the inevitable breakdown in civility, and her mother shouts and Ruth yells and slams doors and curses. The brothers load up the car, calling to one another, battering about seating and snacks, and then leave. Drinking, her mother says, and worse. For the weekend they are gone, the house next door is very quiet, and when Ruth knocks on the wall with the fist, there is no reply. It is the way that it was when before they moved in, and she was lonely in a way she didn't have a word for until it was different. Before Dylan and his brothers came, she existed in that house. She was part of the walls and the furniture. She felt the click of the front door locking as her father closed up for the night. Sometimes she thinks she's going mad, longing for a place she has never been. Well, it is every place that is not the house in the town. It is beyond the door of her bedroom and at the end of the river. And that really sets the tone for the book. And one day Ruth is down by the river and by her house, and she's convinced she sees a woman holding a baby walking into the river, and this leads to this massive police search. She's really hysterical, and there's no result. And, you know, they think the police and her family think she's lied or maybe it's hallucinating or there's something wrong with her, but this leads to this further breakdown in the relationship between Ruth and her mother, Edith. And she gets locked in her room with the door and the nails being shut, which essentially drives her crazy.

0: We jump around, but this is not the only story, but it really that sets up the whole book. But we have jumped to Ruth as a solo young mother with her daughter Ori, and we also meet Ori as a new mother who's in the depths of sleep-deprived hell. And we see from Edith's point of view as well, the one who locked her daughter Ruth in the room. So there's three women plus a cast of surrounding characters that really twist around each other. The book moves in time. There's a lot of connections and reflecting of experience. And it also captures Johnson's own experience of having her first child, which led to her own writer's block. When I read this book, I was like, oh my God, she's totally had two babies since then, because it feels really intense and visceral and real. The environment is so important in this book, which reminds me of her first book, Everything Under, and the decay of nature mimics the unsettled, rocky experience of the women. So this is a book that has many threads across time, but generally is all in the same place. Everybody's very close to each other, but not with each other, and Johnson stretches these threads alongside each other, and there's this satisfying joining towards the end. Like, not in a way that you get all the answers, but in a way that gives hope and some reconciliation. So this is a book, if you love rich writing, hypnotic descriptions of the English landscape and water, tales of motherhood where women are just doing their best despite the detriment to their own children. This is the book for you. It was rumored to be a 2026 book, a long listed book, and it wasn't, because that long list came out last week, but was, I would say, a high enough caliber to be rumored for it. And The Guardian does say this may be her best novel yet.
1: Wow, beautiful.
0: Yeah, I thought it was really great. I've been reading it in my sicky last day. But yeah, the book A Long List is out, and we can talk more about that over the next few months, because Nate has read A to them already. So
1: oh my gosh.
0: He's totally onto it. But three books we've reviewed on BFM have been long listed, which is The Shadow of the Object by Chloe Artiges.
1: Yeah.
0: That's one that Nate did. The Palm House by Gwendolyn Riley. I think that I did that last time. And John of John by Douglas Stewart.
1: Yes.
0: So yes, we've got lots to catch up to on. Nate doesn't have as much. He just has the knack for reading books that will be long listed for the booker, but we'll hear lots more about that over the next few months.
1: Oh, exciting. You guys have always got good taste, though, there at Time Out.
0: I know, and you can go beyond the booker as well. But it's a good, the thing I love about this time of year when it comes out, and you just have no idea what the shortlist is going to be, and you have no idea what the winner is going to be, but, you know, our best-selling book of the year, which is generally around the booker, or that will be in our top five, we may not have even know what it is yet, so... there's a sense of anticipation. Jarvis Cocker was a judge on the Booker panel this year, which is interesting.
1: Fascinating.
0: And it's sort of a list of really regular books, like regular, straightforward narratives, or quite weird books, which is quite a good balance.
1: You've got all ends of the spectrum.
0: Totally. Totally.
1: Yeah.
0: But yeah, Long Wave by Daisy Johnson. That's what I just talked about today, and we've got a nice pile of that on the table now.
2: Good stuff. Hey, thank you so much, Jenna, and look after yourself. Hope you're feeling better soon. Can't wait to have you up in our new digs.
0: Oh my God, I can't wait to go. I'm so excited.
1: Awesome. Thank you so much, Jenna. Ka kite.
0: Ka kite.
3: That was Loose Reads.
4: 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We'll be right back.

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1: Classic.
0: Yeah, 95 BFM. Just solid gold hits. Your 80s top 40.
1: Oh my god.
0: Jump scare. Hope everyone's awake now.
1: Yes, we had some screaming memes before Funkadelic. Millie proving to everyone that screaming memes are not just a rock band. They do funk too. Thank you for that.
0: Stars in My Eyes is such a funk track. Like, no one can convince me otherwise.
1: It's got that funky bass, eh?
0: It's got some soul to it.
1: Yes.
0: Yeah.
1: So Into Funkadelic just felt right.
0: Yes.
1: And now where to from here? Oh, well, we have got a new song from Romy Wright's album. Came out on Friday. It's called Andy. You can buy it in all the good record stores, I believe. And it's so beautiful. I've listened to it a few times. I'm a fan.
0: Andy's great.
1: Andy's great. We're all a Romy Wright's fan.
0: Yeah.
1: Anyway, right?
0: I love Romy Wright so much.
1: Yeah.
0: I feel like we've been waiting for this for maybe 2 months.
1: Yeah.
0: At this stage.
1: Pretty much. I've been waiting since, I don't even know, she started talking about it a couple of years ago. I think it's been a long process, this one. So shout out Lisa and Kenny Sterling produced this one. The team at Manuka Records. It's exciting and it's a beautiful record. So I thought we'd listen to a track called For You from the album.
0: Yeah, just for you, listeners.
1: Just for you.

0: What's this? Another prize?
1: Oh my gosh.
0: Yes. Another prize.
1: Another prize. Endless prizes on BFM Breakfast.
0: Yeah, we got heaps of prizes happening this week. Reminder, you can still text in BFM Rush Ticks. Ticks with an X, T-I-X, the cool way. If you want a double pass to go see La Gradiva at the Civic today at 3 o'clock. And this prize, this new one, just dropped.
1: New prize, who dis?
0: New prize, who dis? Double pass to see Atomic live at the Auckland Town Hall happening on Saturday the 15th of August. Yeah.
1: Aotearoa's ultimate. Can't read.
0: I think it's ultimate. Thank you.
1: I was going to say ultimate and then it came out as alternative for some reason. I just can't fight the Indian side.
0: She's just so alternative like that.
1: It's crippling, really.
0: Yes, but this is the ultimate femme rock super group.
1: Yes, and yep. They're back with a show at the Auckland Town Hall on the 15th of August. The star-studded lineup features Bauranga, Diane Swan, Vera Allen, and Jasmine Mary, backed by an all-femme band. It's going to be so huge, you guys.
0: Yeah, it's going to be massive. So text through 5395, your name, your B card number, and maybe one of your favourite femme rock tracks out there in the ether. I'm about to play one of mine, which just came to me in a stroke of inspiration. This is Angel Olsen with Shut Up, Kiss Me. I think this was 2016, 2017. Great album. Angel Olsen's got range, though, you know. Like, there was synthwave tracks in the later years. Country, that country album out of nowhere. Yeah, Angel Olsen is unstoppable and gorgeous, and I have a crush on her.
1: Well, yeah, I do feel as though as well, like, being an iconic femme rock superstar isn't just necessarily about genre, it's a lifestyle.
0: It is. It's the vibe.
1: Yeah. It's an attitude.
0: It's the law, it's the constitution.
1: It's like punk, you know, it goes beyond sonic genre.
0: Totally. 100%. Yeah. So get texting 5395, your name, your B card number, and a favourite track of yours. Here's mine.

0: Gorgina. That's Roy Irwin with Drown. Before that, The World Is Against You with Skyrim 3. And now a winner?
1: Yeah, definitely. Congrats, Tony Ann. You have won yourself a double pass to Atomic. We have double passes to Atomic all week.
0: Wahoo.
1: Which is just so exciting.
0: That's going to be so much fun. August 15th at the Auckland Town Hall.
1: Mm.
0: Get amongst it. We still have that double pass to see La Gradiva at 3 o'clock at the Civic today. So if you're feeling like a last minute trip to the movies as part of Whānau Marama NZIFF, all you have to do is text us with your name and your B card number and BFM Rush ticks with an X to 5395, and you could be winning a double pass. How good!
1: That could be you witnessing a coming of age story set at the foot of Mount Vesuvius, like, hello.
0: Yes, I know there's plenty of film buffs out there that are trying to squeeze in as many viewings for the film festival as possible. So this could be another one under your belt.
1: Yeah, this is a busy month for Letterboxd.
0: So true. Are you on Letterboxd?
1: Yes.
0: Are
1: yes,
0: you?
1: I am.
0: Oh, cool. I'm not. Should I be on
1: You're
0: it?
1: Not. Yeah, you should get on it. It's like, it's a great app, right?
0: Yeah. No, I agree. I don't know why I haven't gotten on there.
1: But I think anyone who follows me on that will immediately know that I only indulge in, like, the silliest of silly films.
0: Yeah, good.
1: But maybe the NZIFF is my opportunity to get real serious.
0: Nah, I think stay silly. That's cool.
1: I really want to see that documentary about whistling.
0: Yeah.
1: That's as a part of it.
0: Well, I was just going to say, if you indulge in silly films, I'll be seeing you at Mama Malian Pregnant then.
1: Totally. 100%.
0: Good stuff.
1: Yeah.
0: I'm excited for that.
1: Mm-hmm.
0: Okay, we're going to go to some short messages, but we're going to be back very soon with just bangers and a winner of that NZIFF double pass. So stay tuned. It's BFM Breakfast.
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0: Girl Like Moi, Takatapu Nani.
1: Oh my god, another banger from Takatapu Nani.
0: Rosetta just let me know that Takatapu Nani album this Friday.
1: Yes, this is not a drill, everyone.
0: Oh my god!
1: Available to pre-order.
0: I'm so excited.
1: On Bandcamp now.
0: Oh, I need to do that. Okay, yeah. That's first job off the ranks.
1: We're going to be insufferable this Friday.
0: I reckon back to back.
1: I reckon we should just play the whole album.
0: Play the whole album. Breakfast.
1: How many C-bombs do you think are in there?
0: That's a really good question. I think there's more than we could ever imagine.
1: Yeah.
0: I think whatever number you're thinking of, I think double it.
1: Yeah. Very good. Well, just like that, we've come to the end of the show. Big mahi to everyone who joined us this morning. Arani Loda for our Whakatauki o Tēnei Wiki. Shout out Charlie from 830 Coffee Roasters for This Is How We Brew It. And Jenna from Time Out for Loose Reads. Thanks to all of you for listening.
0: Yeah, and thanks Rosetta for coming back. I missed you so much.
1: Thanks Millie for holding it down while I was gone. I missed you too, and I'm stoked to be back.
0: Yeah, no, it's good to be the team.
1: The team
0: is back.
1: The dynamic duo is back together again. Animals are returning. Nature is healing.
0: Yeah, we're just as dynamic as ever, if not more dynamic.
1: I reckon.
0: Dynamic was our word of the day on Wednesday last week.
1: Was it?
0: Yeah, we said dynamic quite a lot.
1: It's a dynamic time out there.
0: It is.
1: Yes, thank you all for listening. Thanks for your lovely text. So nice to hear from some of you. We're going to see you tomorrow, so don't worry about that. But kia pai te ra, have an awesome rest of your rahina. Keep it locked because Morning Glory is up next. And that's all I have to say.
0: Yeah, that's about it from me too.
1: Oh, good. Okay, well, leave you with some Shy Girl. So you can shake a bit of ass before you head into work or whatever you do.

0: 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Hey, don't cry. We'll be back again tomorrow.
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3: Thanks to the Tuning Fork.

And welcome to Morning Glory. I'm Nio, with you from 10 to 12 this Monday morning. Special thanks to the Tuning Fork, 5395, that's the text number.

0: This is a pretty fresh track. I Like It Hot by Honey Dijon and Green Tea Ping. Released in April, and it's off The Nightlife by Honey Dijon. And actually, Green Tea Ping is coming to New Zealand this November, so if you like her vocals, definitely check her out.
1: Can't lose it, move through the music. It's the time, don't lose it. Feel the bass, move through it. With the rhythm, can't lose it.
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Yes, it's Sister Nancy with Transport Connection. And before that, you're listening to the pretty fresh track from Bikaranga, Red Sunset, off her Red Sunset album, actually, which came out in February. And obviously, Sister Nancy is a Jamaican dancehall DJ and singer. 5395, that's a text number. What are you up to this Monday morning? Any song recommendations? This is actually First Monday Morning Glory

I be thinking I'd be better on my own till I see the homies. Right. We associates, you don't really know me. I heard we're going outside and you got a free ride. I ain't going.

0: Yes, it's Zaytoon by Sog. Bit of a genre change. Before that, we're listening to a Manchester rapper called Medulla, and that was her track Wolfpack. You're on 95BFM Morning Glory, 5395. Text in, what are you up to this Monday morning? 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

0: This is such a beautiful track, Te Maramama, A Drone Eater. You're on 95BFM, and this is Morning Glory. 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
0: Yes, that's right. It's the Entertainment Guide on 95BFM. 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

hired as Coyote with Atari. 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

0: Hello, my little sparrows. 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I've got my tarot deck here. I'm going to pull a card to illuminate an intention for you. Just shuffling. Ooh, it's the B card. 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Oh, I love this for you. Expect an abundance of free things. 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
27: 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Thank you.

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This is Children of the Ghetto by Courtney Pine. And before that, we'll listen to Je me lance by Uncle Chris. Oh, it's Pourquoi Je me lance. 5395, that's a text number. 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

Thirsty, you need water. But Rasta needs water more. Find out with Start Time. Touching the light, or the light touching you. Long journey started long time ago. Climbing hills, descending the valleys. Long journey. Not your usual voyage.

It is a nice sunny day in Tamaki Makaurau, looking out into Kay Road. Looks like it's going to be a good one, crisp but good. What are people up to on this Monday morning? Text in 5395, I'd love to know what you're up to. 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

Hey, you know, we just landed last week, and we just tried to turn the dial till we found something cool, and now here we are in BFM.

This is obviously Happy Mondays, Hallelujah, the club mix. I was just googling them, seeing a bit of info about them, and it turns out they're actually coming to New Zealand, and they're going to be here at the Power Station on the 11th of September, and then down in Wellington on the 12th. That's pretty cool. So if you kind of like the vibe of Happy Mondays, you should definitely

I got a text in saying a Black Grape track would be a lovely follow-up from Happy Mondays. So we're playing some Black Grape now. I'm not sure which song you wanted, but this is In the Name of the Father. Sounds like someone's having a drone flight at their quarry in Melbourne. That sounds good. This is 95 BFM Morning Glory. Keep it locked on the B.

What a great track. In the Name of the Father by Black Grape. Recommended by Peter, and he said, have a happy Monday. Very funny, very funny. This is Monroe by Mount Kilby. Kimby. 5395. That's the text number if you want to get in touch. Any song recommendations? What are you up to this Monday morning? This is Morning Glory 95 BFM.

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If you've just tuned in, you're on 95BFM Morning Glory, and this is Kids Get Broke by Jack Glacier. And after this, I'm going to play a track by Nia Archives off her most recent album, Emotional Junglist, which has actually been nominated for a Mercury Prize. Love is Grief.

I unfortunately couldn't find Train by Fly My Pretties, but this is a Fly My Pretties track actually. Koko Vin with Eru Danger Spiel. Off this random CD I found, and I can't find it on the internet, so must be that niche. But 5395, that's the text number if you want to get in touch. 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And before that track, we're listening to some Nia Archives off her new album, Emotional Junglist.

Apparently the last song, Kok On Ven, from Eru Danger Spiel album, the album is called Great News for a Mod Man, and it's on Apple Music, so if you like that tune, definitely check that out. Thank you for that text in. This is Post-Divorce Clearance Sale by King Hit. Before that, we're listening to Mystery, reprised by Miles Davis.

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This calming track is Sambo by Takuya Nakamura, who is a Tokyo-born musician, producer and DJ, now based in New York. And I don't know if you've seen his live sets, but I've seen sneak peeks of them, and I think did some boiler room sets. And he like DJs, and then he'll like whip out the trumpet. Be playing some jazz over some jungle beats or something. And before that, we're listening to the track Do You Mind, the Crazy Cousins remix by Kyla. You're listening to Morning Glory, and it's almost the end of Morning Glory, actually. I'm here until 12.

0: John Williams is the musical genius behind the scores of all your favorite movies. From alien encounters in galaxies far, far away to man-eating monsters and the wizarding world, the Auckland Philharmonia will take you on a symphonic journey through fantastical lands in this epic cinematic concert. JB Ware presents The Magic of John Williams with Auckland Philharmonia, the Aotea Centre, Friday 28th and Saturday 29th of August. For tickets and more info, go to aucklandphil.nz.
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Thanks for tuning in to 95BFM Morning Glory. 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
3: Tēnā koutou katoa, ko kēsta tōku ingoa. No mā haere mai ki te wire mō tēnei rā. Kia ora and welcome to The Wire for Ahina Monday, the first Monday Wire in the new Karangahape Road studio. I'm your host, Kester, and I'll be with you for the next hour. If I can name coming up on the show, for our weekly catch-up with the ACT Party, I spoke to MP Simon Court about discriminatory comments from NZ First MPs and candidates and about the possibilities of plug-in solar in Aotearoa. I also spoke to Professor of Public Health Michael Baker about the recommendations from the latest COVID-19 inquiry and how politics is influencing pandemic management. And producer Pranuja spoke to Associate Professor of Social Sciences Carissa Shoden about proposed changes to New Zealand's sexual consent laws. He aha or whakaaro, we would love to hear your thoughts on any of these pieces, so get in touch. Tuku pātuhi mai, text in on 5395, or wae mai rānei, give us a call in studio on 309-3879. Kawai wareware e ahe na koutou te whakarongo ki ēnei kōrero anō. 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
3: Last week, NZ First leader Winston Peters made derogatory comments towards Green Party MP Lawrence Shunan. The comments echoed racist stereotypes about immigrants and led to strong backlash from members of the public and politicians across Parliament. This is not the first example of discriminatory comments from NZ First politicians this year, however. Candidate Stuart Nash spouted misogynistic rhetoric about National MP Katie Nimmin earlier this year, and Deputy